Sunny tomorrow, 23 on Saturday, but a chance of showers. Sunday, 24. Monday, 25. Tuesday could be as warm as 29 with a chance of what would be warm showers at that point. So warming up gradually as we work our way into the long weekend. Here's Chapel Roan. Good luck, babe, on KISS 92.5. It's fun.

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1: Playing the biggest hits and the best throwbacks. It's Kiss at Night.
2: Hello.
3: Yo, this is Jeff. How are you?
2: Hi, Jeff. How's it going?
3: Oh, good. And what's your name?
2: Jenna.
3: Jenna, what is your role in the workplace historically?
2: Like my work or what I do for work?
3: Like what you're known for around the office.
2: Oh,
3: you know?
2: I'm the social convener.
3: So you're part of the party planning committee, if you will?
2: I am the party
3: committee. The social convener. Oh, that's fun. And it's just you. So you're responsible for all the parties.
2: Yes. Yeah.
3: Are you proud of your work to this point? Have you thrown some ragers?
2: I have. You should see all my photo booths that I do up for Christmas.
3: Do you give people a role? Like, hey, you have to bring a veggie tray. You have to bring spinach dip.
2: Oh, no. I do up a sign-up sheet. And then if I think that we have too much of one thing, I tell people you have to bring something else.
3: This is the way a proper potluck should go down. You do need someone on a managerial level of the potluck to dictate how much of what is coming.
2: Absolutely. Yeah, no, I do the whole works. I decorate the room first, and then I move tables around to accommodate all the people that are coming, and, you know, and everybody pitches in at the end to clean up. I don't do it all by myself, but the prep work of it, I do.
3: You're the brains behind the operation.
2: I am.
3: Yeah, this potluck, the photo you sent in looks good.
2: Yeah, and that's just the appetizer table.
3: Is that dip inside of an actual pumpkin, or is that a pumpkin?
2: It is.
3: No,
2: yeah.
3: Is it really?
2: It is.
3: Get out of town.
2: You should have seen the cadaver.
3: Sorry, what now?
2: For Halloween. I took an old pair of pants.

0: ever.
1: Sorry, what now?
0: For Halloween. Well, I took an old pair of pants, obviously clean, and I stuck food, like I cut out parts of the legs and stuck food containers in it so it looked like a cadaver.
1: Yes.
0: And then the head part was like a cauliflower.
1: This is good.
0: Anyway, I tried to look for the picture, but I couldn't find it.
1: Oh, you know, our parties around the office over the last number of years have really gone downhill. Can we recruit you to come in and take over?
0: I can totally come and take over.
1: Yeah. We need a little pizzazz around here. So great. Thank you for your time today.
0: Absolutely. Have a great one.
1: You too. Bye.
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1: We are 1 week away from The Mandalorian and Grogu. I'm Jeff, and I love Star Wars, as you likely have heard by now. I mention it quite often on the show, probably too much. I haven't been able to watch a lot of Star Wars in the theaters of late because they haven't put out a movie in a while. So I've just been watching the stuff on Disney Plus, which is great. But there's nothing like getting some buttery popcorn and sprinkling some chocolate M&Ms in there and then sitting your butt down in one of those cozy

0: cozy theater chairs and buckling in for an hour or two of Star Wars. Next week, Friday, the release of The Mandalorian and Grogu in theaters. I can't wait.
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1: Hey, feel free to text the show so I can learn a little bit about you and your strange habits. I'm Jeff, and I often do this radio show with no shoes on, sometimes no socks either. Sometimes I'm sitting here chatting with you every night barefoot. Yeah, it's strange, right? That's what we're going to chat about, strange habits. I've also got this weird one where I flex my butt cheeks to the beat of songs. Strange. That's what we're talking about, strange habits. I didn't say these were cool things that I do. They're weird.
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1: Hey, we're having a chat about weird habits. You know, we've all got that strange thing that we do. I flex my butt cheeks to

0: the beat of songs sometimes. Like I said, weird. Hey, Hannah, go ahead.
1: Yeah, my strange habit is just whenever I'm thinking really deeply, I do it without realizing, and I smell my fingers.
2: Okay.
1: Like for the smell of soap and the smell of like the spit on the sides of my mouth. I don't understand it.
2: The smell of spit on the sides of your mouth?
1: Yeah, it's like, you know how you wipe the corners of your mouth?
2: Oh, so you'll take your fingers, wipe the corners of your mouth, and then you'll sniff that?
1: Yeah, for no good reason. I have since I was little. I'm 28 now, and I know it's embarrassing, but I can't stop it. Like, it just happens, and I find myself every time I'm thinking deeply, I'm like, oh, shit, I'm doing it again.
2: Well, I feel bad for laughing, because we all do weird things. I was just saying that I flex my butt cheeks all the time to the beat of songs.
1: Yeah, exactly.
2: You know, I mean, at least that one's not visible unless people are staring at my butt all the time, but...
1: Yeah, see, that's my problem.
2: Smelling your spitty fingers, there's a new one.
1: Yeah, that's a new one, hey? I thought you'd like that.
2: It's interesting. Thanks for sharing, Hannah. Appreciate it.
1: Thanks. Have a good one.
2: You too. Bye.
1: Bye.
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I'll be honest with you. I don't know what a solder sucker is. I can infer, and I certainly don't know what a solder sucker sounds like, but that was a guess from Neil earlier today regarding our $25,000 sound contest. Unfortunately, it's not a solder sucker. Sorry, Neil. Plenty of guesses rolled in today. They have all week long and all month long and the month before and the month before that. Yeah, it just keeps on going. Thousands of people have tried to identify our sound. It lives on unidentified. Perhaps tomorrow you can tell us what our $25,000 sound is. And if you're right, you win that amount of money. The maxed out jackpot of 25 grand. Good luck. Here's Huntrix Golden on KISS 92.5.

0: playing the biggest hits and the best throwbacks. It's Kiss at Night.
1: Hello?
2: What's your name?
1: Jennifer.
2: Jennifer, the hell's going on out there?
1: I swerved my car to the beat of a song.
2: You can't. You can't do that, Jennifer. This is not a video game. You can't do it.
1: I know, but I do. But I hit the brakes to the beat.
2: You swerve your car to the sound of the music. You hit the brakes to the beat of the music.
1: Yes.
2: This is so unsafe.
1: I know.
2: This is so incredibly unsafe.
1: I don't do it all the time. I do it just once in a while.
2: How many accidents have you been in, Jennifer?
1: Do you really want to know?
2: Yes.
1: 4.
2: That's low. I thought it was going to be way higher, honestly.
1: Oh, thanks.
2: You actually are swerving into other lanes, or you're staying within your lane but doing a little drive?
1: No, I'm staying within my lane.
2: Still. And then hitting the brakes randomly?
1: Well, to the beat of the song when I come to a stop, yeah.
2: At a stop. Okay, these are things you should have clarified off the top.
1: Okay.
2: I thought you were just ripping down the highway going, brake, brake, brake, brake.
1: No. Just when I come to a stop.
2: Okay. All right, I've half forgiven you for your discretions. It sounds like you're not as dangerous as we first thought.
1: No.
2: Still, you got to be careful.
1: I will. Bye.
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0: Hey, Liam, we're talking about strange habits. 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
1: I have easily the weirdest habit.
0: Okay.
1: So, like, way back when I was in bed, full, and you count your rest, so you go, like, 1, 2, 3, 4, 2, 2, 3, 4.
0: Mm-hmm.
1: So that just never left my brain. So whenever I read something or someone's talking to me, I start counting the letters in it. And then I like it if it ends in a multiple of 4. So you're like, hey, how are you? I'll count those letters to see if it ends in 4.
0: Whoa.
1: And it's gotten so bad to the point where I'll be watching TV and I'll realize that I haven't listened to anything in the last 15 minutes because it's just been counting letters.
0: That's
1: so strange.
0: I don't
1: have a clue what's going on.
0: And where did you say that stems from?
1: From band class.
0: Oh, from band class. Yeah.

0: One, two, three, 12
1: 4 years ago.
2: Holy cow.
1: Yeah.
0: Yeah, that's that'll take away from conversation. Hey, like, are you counting the letters of the words I'm speaking to you right now?
1: Not right now, because I'm really, really trying not to think about it.
0: Okay, well, I was going to say, you're doing a great job of holding the convo here, so well done.
1: I try my best.
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1: Hey, it's Penny Owen Loeb, and we're this month's Kiss, one to watch. 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
2: Hi, my name is Jeff, and sometimes when I like a song, I flex my butt cheeks to the beat. Shay, what's your weird habit, huh?
3: I flare up my nostrils a lot. Like, you know how, like, you can open your nostrils, kind of?
2: Yeah, I'm flaring right now. I get it.
3: Yeah, I literally, sometimes I will sit there and I just catch myself flaring my nostrils. And it's in public, and sometimes I get totally embarrassed and awkward, but it's something that I notice I do.
2: You just do it for fun? There's nothing that triggers it?
3: I have no idea. I don't know if something triggers it. I don't know if I like the feeling. I couldn't tell you, but...
2: It is an interesting feeling. It's hard to do. Maybe I just have a real tight nose. I'm flexing it right now.
3: Now that we're talking, I'm doing it, and my sister's sitting here laughing at me, so...
2: It's a good thing we're not on video right now.
3: Right, exactly.
2: Although it would be more fun. Well, that's an interesting one, Shay. Thanks for hanging out.
3: Yeah, no worries. Thanks so much.
2: Take care. Bye-bye.
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1: Alrighty, Rooski, thanks for hanging out with me on the show this evening and every evening, Monday through Friday, 7 till 10. I'm Jeff, and I appreciate your company. In fact, so much so, I rely on it for 90% of the content of the show. So please keep listening, keep texting, keep calling. 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
8: 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It fits in a bag that's seen better days. But listen closer. Maya came to Covenant House when she had nowhere else to go. Here, she isn't lost, troubled, or broken. 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

0: Gen Z is being accused of reinventing something that's existed forever again.
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0: Got a problem you can't fix? Roz and Mocha got you.
4: Anu, hello, it's your boyfriend's Roz and Mocha. Welcome to Fix My Life. How are you doing?
5: I'm good. Good morning. How are you guys doing?
6: Good, Anu.
4: What's going on? Why on FML today?
5: Please tell me if it's too late for me to start living my salsa game.
6: You wrote us this. Hey, Roz and Mocha, Fix My Life. I'm a single mom of two boys. They are 8 and 5. My life revolves around work, parenting, and keeping everything running. I love my kids deeply, but somewhere along the way, I lost myself. I miss feeling social, carefree, and like more than just someone holding it all together. I'm in my late 30s, haven't dated much, and don't know how to make friends anymore. How do I find myself again and build a life beyond responsibility? This is a very tough question that you are not the first one to ask. Mm.
4: It's very typical, and just know that you're not alone in feeling this way, especially when it comes to moms, because you cease being the person you are. You cease being Anu, and you are only mom, and you are only CEO of the house, and you are only Anu, the employee at your work, and you are no longer the Anu that you knew from back in the day, who went out a lot, who had a ton of friends. And I can understand that the feeling that you have is very, very crushing right now.
6: What happened to your husband?
5: So the one that is a compatibility issue left me, got divorced. The second one just married me for PR. So the moment I sponsored him, he got his paperwork done and he walked away on me.
6: Okay, so you have two, so the two boys have two different dads?
5: That's right.
6: Okay.
4: And they don't have a relationship with the kids at all?
5: So the first one is visiting him here and there, but I have the solo custody and everything. And yeah. The second one, haven't seen his son for almost 5 years now.
6: Okay. Okay. Wow. So you got screwed over by two really sort of lemon relationships, right? Two terrible relationships.
5: Indeed.
6: And that hurts a lot. And you couple that with, you know, being the single parent now of two boys who, you know, have that boy energy and probably need a man in their life who's going to, you know, be that thing for them. Because if they'll go find it, you know that. Mm-hmm. And it's hard for you. And I most, you know, if you were in a different position and you felt this way, you could at least lean on somebody. And I understand that, you know, right now you're probably feeling like you got nobody to lean on and you got everything leaning on you and you're holding up too much weight. And how do you go and start living a life again? It's tough for you because if you start dating, right? Like, is your plan to just date casually or are you looking to get married?
5: No, not at all. I don't trust anyone.
6: So you want to date casually, right?
5: Definitely.
6: Okay. And how old are you?
5: I'm exactly 37.
6: 37. So you want to date casually. So you're roughly going to be looking for somebody who is also around your age. Let's say a man who's 37, who also wants to date casually and isn't looking for any sort of future with a woman and is willing to date casually with a single mom. That's a lot to ask.
5: That's right.
6: There's a difference between dating casually and going out and maybe making a friend and having somebody to hang out with, maybe binge a movie or, you know, go for dinner. And then there's hooking up. Like, are you just like, are you looking for companionship with no strings and no future? Or are you just looking to hook up? You know what I mean?
5: More of a companionship. But the thing is, I don't even have time with work.
6: You don't have time. No, no, you don't have time. You may one day have time. But the idea now, like, what are you going to do? Like, if you go on a date on a Wednesday night, what happens at home? Like, what is your life like? Like, do you have help with the kids?

0: kids? Can somebody come and look after them?
1: Like, what's your support system like? Yeah. Do you have one?
2: Nothing. I'm on my own.
0: You're on your own. Completely.
1: So no family, no friends, like no one. If something happens and you need to leave the house, you have nobody that you can call to either come over and look after the boys or for you to take them to somebody's house.
2: Well, I do have my parents who are quite old, so they can't really manage with them. Mm-hmm. But if I really have to, like for work purposes here and there, I have to do that, then they are there for me.
0: And if you did need to go out, can you afford childcare? It's very expensive. Like, can you afford to have somebody come to the house and sit with the boys while you go out?
2: Yeah, I can do that at the same time, but I have a guilt. That's when the mom's guilt comes in, like here and there. If I do go for a dinner or I want to go shopping and I don't want to think about my boys, immediately after I turn back my car and say, no, you know what? My boys need me. If their fathers are not there for them, I have to be there for them.
0: So I'm going to, the reality is this though, okay? Your boys need you. Yes, your boys need you. Your boys don't need you that much. You can leave them with somebody you trust and you know is great with your kids, and you can go out and have dinner. It's fine. It's totally fine. The reason it's going to be so hard is because you haven't built it into your routine.
2: Okay.
0: It'll be hard the first couple of times. After that, it's going
1: to
0: be fine.
1: Because we said this to someone else recently, another mom, which is when you get that time to yourself, it makes you happier, you're rejuvenated. And that in turn is going to change your mood at home. A better you as an individual is going to make you a better mom at home with the kids. And Roz is 100% right. If you can break out for a couple of hours and do something for you, something that makes you happy, whether it's shopping or going out with friends, just doing something that you know is going to bring you joy, then when you get home or the next day, you're going to see that your mood changed.
0: Get over the guilt. You're okay. You're going to be fine going out on one night, like during a weekday or a weeknight. You're going to be totally fine. That guilt is going to eat you alive. And that's the reason that you're not going to move forward and you're not going to be able to find yourself. You got to get over that guilt. Yes, your kids need you. Not that much.
2: Could it be that they're too small right now? And maybe when they're busy and they're not
0: Nope, you're good. It's going to be leaving them, like finding somebody you trust, whether it's your parents or a friend that knows the kids and everything else. Leaving them for 3 hours is good for you and it's good for the kids.
2: Got it. I guess that makes sense. Yeah, that is helpful.
1: All right, Anu, all the best. We're going to check in with you in a few months and see how things are, okay?
2: Sounds good. Thank you so much.
1: You're welcome. Love you, girl. Bye.
2: Take care. Bye.
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0: Roz and Locus DM Deep Dive. When you have nothing to say, why do you always say it to us?
1: Brought to you by Rogers.
2: All right, you know what's about to happen. It's a DM Deep Dive.
3: Chloe, what do we got in the DMs today?
4: Steven asks, do any of you sneeze when you look at bright lights? Only me and a handful of people have this condition called photic sneeze reflex or achoo syndrome.
5: Achoo syndrome?
2: That ain't real.
4: Is that real?
6: Look it up right
2: achoo
6: now.
2: Achoo syndrome? Nah, come on. That person's trolling. I do know.
6: Oh my God, it is.
2: Is it?
4: It's it really says, real.
6: Autosomal dominant compelling helio inflammatory outburst.
3: I've always thought when somebody's about to sneeze, they look at a light because

0: it suppresses the sneeze.
1: Not for people with the Achu syndrome.
2: Yeah, this says it's a genetic inherited condition affecting up to 1/3 of the population, causing that's uncontrollable sneezing when exposed to sudden bright light, typically sunlight.
3: Oh, uncontrollable. Wow. Yeah. Yeah, that's wild. No,
4: good luck
3: that
4: hiding when the cops are after you at night with the flashlights. Yeah, because I always thought, like, when somebody's like, you know, when somebody goes like that, and then they stare at the light and they start blinking their eyes, I thought that that was to suppress the sneeze, not get it out.
3: Oh,
4: maybe I'm just wrong, and I've just missed the mark my whole life. But I thought that people used bright light to not sneeze.
3: Oh. What is doesn't happen to me.
4: What is the acronym Achu for again, Shep?
2: Oh, God. It's autosomal dominant compelling helio-ophthalmic outburst. Sorry, I'm messing up that word, but yeah.
5: They're really trying to make it work with Achu.
4: Sounds hot.
3: Next DM, please, Chloe.
5: Jen says in episode 1519 of the podcast, you guys talked a little bit about Shem's wedding. Can Shem and Chloe talk about your ideal wedding? Location, decorations, number of guests, etc.
4: Chloe, have you thought about a wedding?
5: 1,000%.
4: You have. Okay, cool. And you would like to do what? Are you like a, you know, rural barn type?
5: Are you
4: downtown church?
5: Nope.
4: Are you downtown bar?
5: Yeah.
4: What's your ideal location?
5: I don't know exactly where, but I've always wanted a fall wedding. I have like a Pinterest. I had a Pinterest board. Okay. I don't update it anymore.
4: As far as the venue goes, what kind of vibe are you looking for?
5: Like an estate, like a cool kind of manor.
4: Okay.
5: Definitely not a church. Definitely not like, I'm probably not outside. Maybe outside.
4: Yeah.
5: But fall kind of vibes. Uh-huh. Big party. Mm-hmm. Lots of people.
3: How many people?
5: Like 150,
3: okay.
5: Probably.
3: Okay.
4: And what about the guy?
5: My boyfriend now. Let's hope.
4: Okay. I don't know.
5: Let's hope to God.
3: Now, have you and Lex talked about this? Like, have you
5: only in like in all? Like long term, kind of in the future? That's where we want to go, but nothing like we're doing anytime soon.
4: Now, what about the thing that makes it special? As far as like, I'm gonna have this at my wedding.
5: I'm definitely having like a McDonald's late night snack bar.
4: Okay.
5: But I don't know if that makes me special. I feel like a lot of people
4: have
5: that.
4: Yeah.
5: I have no idea.
4: Okay. But you don't have like, do you want a band? Do you want a DJ?
5: DJ. 1,000%.
4: You want DJ? Okay.
5: Yeah.
4: Buffet or sit down?
5: Sit down.
4: Sit down. Okay. So formal then, right?
5: Yeah.
4: Yeah.
5: Yeah.
4: So you like
5: formal, but fun.
4: Okay.
3: Do you already know what kind of dress you want?
5: No idea.
4: No. Okay. What about speeches? Are people giving speeches?
5: Yeah, but you have to be funny. Like it can't be boring.
3: Okay.
4: Wow.
3: And what about bridesmaids? Do you have them picked out already?
5: No.
4: Okay, what about colors? What's your color scheme for the wedding?
5: I wanted to do like darker, like burgundies and darker green and darker blue if it's fall vibes.
3: Uh-huh.
5: But now I'm kind of like thinking more, maybe I want to do like something summery or spring. I don't know.
4: Burgundy and green, you're going to look like George Costanza.
3: The wedding about nothing.
5: Wow, thanks.
3: Shem, have you had the marriage talk or wedding talk with your girl yet?
2: Yeah, well, to keep in mind, I got married before, but our first wedding was very, very, very, very small. There were like, I think there was like 7 people total at my wedding. So I would like to do a big wedding this time around. I want to have groomsmen. I want to do the whole entrance thing. I want a DJ, buffet, barbecue preferably, because I love me some barbecue and some wings and stuff like that. Oh my gosh. Yeah. I don't actually need to get married in a church either.
4: Really? Huh?
2: Yeah.
4: And
2: considering I go to church all the time, no, I actually prefer not to do it.
3: Do you think your church would get upset if you told them that you're getting married and you're not doing the ceremony at that church?
2: No, not at all.
3: Oh, okay.
2: No.
4: Because I've actually been to non-church weddings where the guy, much like Shem would be, was like very much into church, and his church had his church, and he just brought the choir to the hall.
2: Totally.
5: Oh, that's nice.
4: Yes. Yeah. Like they rented this beautiful space and he just brought the church there.
2: I was going to just say, I would totally bring the church choir to my and have them perform my wedding because they're fantastic.
4: Yeah. Yep. Yeah. And they did two. They did one. It was crazy. They did one that was before. Uh-huh. So when people were sort of coming in, the choir was like doing their thing.
2: Yeah.
4: But then during the party started with the choir.
2: Oh, fire.
4: Yeah.
3: That's
4: fire.
3: Amazing.
4: Yeah. It was amazing. It was really, really, really great. Yeah.
3: Wow.
2: Love that.
3: So how many times have you guys talked about this, Shem?
2: a couple times. And I want a big wedding, by the way. Like, I want 300 people.
5: Oh, my God.
2: Yeah. I want 300 people.
5: I thought 150 was a lot.
2: Yeah. 10 groomsmen.
4: I'm busy.
2: Okay, well, 9 groomsmen now.
4: 10 groomsmen.
2: Yeah, 10.
4: Oh, yeah, my man. God.
3: There you go. These are the conversations that take place because of the DMs that you send in to us. So keep them coming in. Any of the Kiss social accounts is where you send them to. They are all open for you. Chloe gets them. And then.

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2: Natalie, it's your boyfriend's Roz and Mocha. How you doing?
3: I'm great, and you guys?
2: Good. Natalie listens to the show from New Brunswick, by the way.
4: Oh, nice.
2: How are everything? How's everything in New Brunswick today?
3: Oh, it's going to be a beautiful day. We're supposed to get plus 16.
4: Wow.
2: Oh, nice.
4: Good for you.
2: All right, so you had something that you wanted to talk to Roz about, right?
3: I did.
4: What's going on?
3: The other day, I think it was Monday morning when you were on the show with Roxy because she got her license.
4: Yeah, and we did the quiz. So my kid got her, like, her learner's license. And then we did a quiz because she's brand new, and her against everybody else on the show on just the sort of like rules of the road and whatever from the driver's handbook. And she crushed everybody. It was awesome.
3: She did. And then after the show, I switched it over to the podcast, and I was on episode 178. Mm-hmm. And this woman called in, and she was bragging about how her son had got his license at 16. Mm-hmm. So he can take his responsibilities to take his car to school and whatnot, his activities. Mm-hmm. And then you were saying that 16 was too much of a young age to have their license.
4: Yeah.
3: And that Roxy would never get her license at 16.
4: Okay, hold on here.
5: We need a written record of everything.
4: Okay. How long ago was this?
3: Episode 178. It was during COVID.
4: Oh my God.
2: Okay. So if we can go back to episode 178 so we can get the exact quote from Roz.
4: I think 16 is too young to drive a car. I don't think you're mature enough at 16 to have that kind of responsibility of driving a car. 16-year-olds are idiots. Okay. Now, I still stand by everything I said.
2: Oh.
4: Now,
3: what? You do.
4: Because I said fully and completely that 16 is too young to drive a car. Because I believe what this woman was saying, that her kid turned 16, he was getting a car and he was going to drive himself to school. That will never happen in my house.
2: Okay.
4: Never, never, never. And Roxy knows that when one of her friends gets a license, she is never allowed to get in that car.
2: Okay, so you did have the conversation with her already. Like, here are the do's and don'ts.
4: Yes. Okay. So she's not.
2: And she's obviously cool with everything.
4: She is not getting a car.
2: Okay.
4: At all. She will, you know, if I need her to, you know, drive with one of us, that's fine. We're in the car. But no, because when I was younger, if you like when kids turn 16, they would just go get like a $400 car. Uh-huh. Right. Like, you know, some broke down whatever. And then you would just start driving yourself to high school. So you don't have to take the bus anymore. That's what kids did. Right. My kid is not doing that at all. At all. And if one of her friends gets a car, she is never getting in it with them ever. And again, because 16-year-olds are heads.
2: Oh, wow. I mean, originally you said idiots.
4: Sorry.
2: So if you want to update in 2026.
4: Believe me, I've updated.
2: Oh.
4: Yes, I've updated. I've updated.
2: So there you go, Natalie. The feeling is still the exact same, okay?
4: But yeah, getting your license going through, she's going to do young drivers, right?
2: Like, oh,
4: she's
2: amazing.
4: She's going to do the whole thing. She's going to learn how to drive a car. I want her to be able to drive. If we're out in the country and I'm like, hey, you want to switch them up, get us home, that kind of thing. Absolutely. All of that stuff is fun. But the idea of a 16-year-old getting a car and driving themselves to school with friends, never.
2: Okay. And if we can go back to remind us again, Natalie, the COVID episode days, what episode number was that?
3: 178.

0: where Roz said,
1: I think 16 is too young to drive a car. I just don't think you're, I don't think you're mature enough at 16 to have that kind of responsibility of driving a car. 16-year-olds are idiots.
2: He still feels the same.
0: Love you, Natalie. Thank you for listening all the way out there in New Brunswick. Between Roz
2: Thank
0: and Mocha,
2: so
0: who is your favorite?
2: I have to go with Roz.
3: Wow.
0: Wow, even still, huh?
2: Yep.
3: Wow. Okay, I'll take it. Thank you so much. Stop listening to the show for a while, cool?
2: No, that's okay. You guys make my day. I laugh all day long at work with you guys.
0: Well, you make our day. You have a wonderful day. Love you.
2: Thank you. Love you, too.
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2: We are going into the unofficial kickoff to summer 2026. Mm-hmm. Getting excited for that long weekend. Mm-hmm. Nothing feels better than a May 2 4 long weekend. Am I right?
3: Am I right?
4: Can I tell you that they have not put the barbecues out ready for the weekend condo?
3: When do they normally do that?
4: It should be out by now, but they haven't put them out.
5: Because the weather is so bad.
4: It has to be that, but it's as Mocha said, it's the kickoff to summer. Where are the barbecues at?
3: I know.
5: Also, why do they call it May 2 4 if it's not on May 2
3: 4? Oh, God.
4: That's a good question.
2: Google it, girl.
4: Yeah. No, why? Now, I want to know.
3: No, just Google it. We've done this a million times.
2: Listen to the podcast,
3: Chloe. Do that on your own time.
5: Okay.
4: I guess Chloe will never know. We'll never know.
2: Just be happy that we're finally getting into the long weekend.
3: Yes, yeah, okay.
4: Is your pools open yet, rich people? Notice how we just answered?
3: Yes. Yes, but not because it has nothing to do with anything else other than you want to get yourself on that list nice and early. So, like, they'll open a pool even when it's way too cold to swim, mm-hmm. right? It's just there. It's just open. You can't go in it.
2: For hours, it's based on the neighborhood the neighborhood that they're going to be in that particular day.
3: Oh.
4: Because they only open the gates to the community once.
2: Yep.
4: My dad doesn't have a pool anymore.
3: No, because you got to go through they got to get the proper paperwork signed in order to get in. And all this
2: Security clearance.
3: You need documents.
6: I wouldn't get in, so it's all good.
3: Yeah. And in Mocha's neighborhood, Maury, it's not called a gate. It's called a checkpoint.
4: Oh.
3: Okay.
4: Wow.
3: It's a little bit more than just a gate.
2: Yeah, they got guys standing there with like machine guns and everything.
3: I already went swimming.
2: Oh, you really? Did? I haven't yet.
3: Yeah. Yeah, I went last weekend.
2: Oh, good for you.
3: Yeah. Well, I mean, was it though? Like, no.
4: But your pool's heated.
3: Yeah, but not like it was still cold. Like it was day one of everything, right?
2: Oh, shoot.
3: Yeah. Yeah. But I still went in. I took
2: For how long? For how long?
3: Oh, like 10 minutes.
2: Oh, okay.
4: Because you're alone and it's boring?
3: Yep.
2: Mm-hmm. Oh.
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2: Instagram launched some new dumb thing called Instance.
3: Yeah.
2: Because I guess nobody's posting in their feed anymore. So if you go to your DMs in Instagram.
3: I've been using this like crazy.
2: In the bottom right-hand corner, there's like a stack of garbage that's there. And when you click on it, it's just people's unflattering photos.
4: Oh my God.
2: It looks like because let me play this guy. This is the what's this guy's name? The guy from Instagram.
5: Adam Mosseri.
2: Yeah, thank you. Mm-hmm.
6: People tend to use Instance to share much more casual, much more authentic moments about their day, and we know that this type of sharing of personal moments with friends is a core part of what makes Instagram Instagram. But we also know that a lot of people don't really share a lot to their profile grids anymore. So we're always looking for new ways like Instance to give people to connect with around personal content with the people that matter to them most. So we're excited to bring this to the whole world starting this week. Check it out. If you want, there's also a dedicated app for Instance in the App Store if you want to get quick access to that camera. But you can totally use all of Instance, both sharing and consuming those Instance, just from the DM tab on Instagram. So check it out. Let me know what you think. More to come soon.
3: Okay.
2: So what it looks...
3: Yeah. Before Roz continues.
2: Yes.
7: Logged out. Time to get it on the test right now. Maybe you should talk about your problems. Roz and Mocha better bogus.
2: When I first saw
3: Hold
2: it...
3: Hold on.
2: Yeah.
3: Do you want to state your name?
2: No,
3: you
2: I'd anonymous? Like to remain anonymous.
3: Okay, cool.
2: When I first saw Instance in my DMs, I clicked it because it was ugly, first of all, right? It's just like you can see it's a pile of things, but you can't really tell what it is. The framing of it is just ugly. I don't like things to be disorganized down there. And what I noticed, because they want it to be more casual and they want people to, these are the pics that you're not going to put on stories and you're not going to put on, you know, in your feed. When I clicked on it and I had a stack of pictures there before I even knew what it was, mm-hmm. It looks like I had suddenly gained access to everybody's deleted photos bin. Like they were all photos that like...
4: It's like Snapchat almost.
2: Yeah, but they were like...
3: You can turn this off, you know.
2: Yeah, I
4: can't even see it on my Instagram.
3: It's in your messages
2: down below. They're not. Like, I don't need to see ultra casual.
3: All right, so then just
2: stuff.
3: Like.
2: Stuff.
3: And turn it off.
2: Turn it off. Yeah, man. Or just don't send them to me.
3: No, but they we're not sending
2: don't,
3: it to you.
2: Don't
3: Everybody
2: send them
3: sends,
2: to me.
3: No, but we're not
2: don't
3: sending it
2: send
3: to you.
2: Send them to me. Don't put them in my inbox. Don't send them to me. I shouldn't have to be the one that turns it off. You should be the one that doesn't send it to me.
3: At Roz Weston, Rozweston.
2: No.
3: Let's start flooding.
2: No, don't.
3: Roz with Instance.
2: Don't send them to me, please. Okay? I would appreciate it.
3: Rozweston.
2: Stop it.
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1: It's a good day. We're going into the long weekend. I'm watching Creed Part 1 in studios right now.
2: Yes, you are.
1: We got 3 Drake albums.
3: Woo.
2: How you feel about that?
1: Bruh.
2: Because normally when there's an album that drops, what happens in the routine is the album will drop. Mocha, who normally wakes up at what time?
1: 2:15.
2: 2:15. And then when there's a record that you want to hear, you'll usually wake up a little bit early and then listen to it on your drive-in.
1: Facts.
2: Not knowing that there was going to be 3 albums. So we knew about Iceman.
1: Yeah.
2: But we didn't know about, was it Maid of Honor?
1: Uh-huh.
2: And I don't know how to say the other one.
3: I think it's Habibti.
1: Habibti? You know what I also love is the fact that he spelled honor the Canadian way.
4: Yes.
3: Yeah, beautiful.
5: It's actually a really good track.
2: So did you have time to listen to?
1: No. I'm pissed.
2: Let me into the Zoom board, please.
1: Thanks, Drake. I'm pissed. So I listened to all of Iceman, Maid of Honor, and Habibti. I'll listen to a little bit later because I can't listen to it during the show.
2: Yeah.
1: But and
2: what did you think of Iceman?
1: Oh, fire.
4: It's great, yeah.
1: Fire.
5: Yeah. The album cover has Michael Jackson's glove.
2: We don't know it's Michael Jackson's glove.
5: Well, no, but whether it's his or it's a replica, yes. It's a Michael Jackson glove.
2: Because the story,
5: other one, Maid of Honor, is like homage to Taylor Swift.
2: Who's under the picture? Is it Taylor Swift?

0: Swift?
1: I don't know if it is, but it's like...
2: It's not Taylor Swift.
1: No, but it's an homage to her.
3: Yeah.
2: Really?
4: But I am...
3: So break it down. Break it down for people. Break it
4: down
3: for people.
4: We're gonna play some tracks
3: here
4: a little bit later.
3: I know, but I need I need your thoughts, though. I need your thoughts.
4: I think it's fire. Yeah. I love the fact. This is exactly what the fans.
3: So there's
4: were
3: a big.
4: For.
3: There's a big hit on there.
4: There are multiple big hits.
3: You think so?
4: Drake has multiple songs that are gonna carry over, like at least the next year.
1: But is there like a call me on your cell phone?
3: But is there like is there something we're gonna play? No.
4: Yeah.
3: You think so? Yeah.
4: The one,
3: I haven't heard it yet. I
4: don't
3: know.
4: The one that is titled
3: Too Hard for Radio.
4: Too Hard for the Radio.
3: Yeah.
4: Which is a great title. Yeah. I think radio stations going to be playing that one heavy.
3: Because I know that that, because the one that you were playing yesterday, which was the leak and we were discussing whether it was AI,
1: Albany?
3: 1 a.m. in Albany, I know at least part of that song is on the album called Make Them Remember.
4: Correct.
3: But not the stuff about Kendrick and LeBron James. That's not in the song.
4: Kendrick part might be. The LeBron James for sure isn't.
3: Yeah.
4: There's so much stuff that went over my head on that first listen.
1: Yeah. And nothing is called 1 a.m.
3: No, no, it's called Make Them Remember.
4: Correct.
3: But it's at least part of the song that was 1 a.m. in Albany, right?
4: Which, again, I think yesterday, that leak, quote unquote leak, had to have been from Drake's people to drum up talk for the album, because that's all anyone was talking about yesterday. Mm-hmm. And now going into a long weekend,
3: because did you watch the video for it?
4: I didn't watch the video.
3: He shot it in City Hall, Toronto City Hall, where he's in like the mayor's office recording tracks, and then down in where all the city councilors sit, he's got like a girl in a tight dress with her boobs and everything just kind of like walking around. And then at one point he's sitting in a councilor's chair and she's sitting on his lap. That's what was going on. Like, if you get a chance, watch the video for Make Them Remember.
4: I'm looking at booking tour right now,
5: bro. I bookmarked that video a long time ago.
3: It is wild.
4: But yo, three albums from Drake. What were you going to say, Shem?
5: Oh, I was going to say the LeBron James stuff actually is in the record.
3: Is it?
5: Yeah.
3: Because I went through the whole thing. I didn't hear it.
5: It's there.
4: Mm-hmm. So there's a lot of Iceman stuff to talk about. We'll get into it a little bit later, but we couldn't not talk about it right now.
3: Yeah.
4: Because people are still high. Like, it's trending like crazy all over. As soon as I open my timeline on IG, every single post has to do with Drake.
3: Yeah.
4: And Iceman. This is the biggest story.
1: The fireworks last night were insane.
4: Yeah.
2: I don't know how I didn't wake up.
3: Yeah.
2: I slept
4: fireworks
2: right through
4: in downtown Toronto. CN Tower was lit up, making it look like it was just iced out. Thousands of fans showed up. Mm-hmm. It was wild.
5: We don't even get those fireworks in Canada today, bro.
4: Yeah. So guess what? No. Thank you, Drake.
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1: Jeremy, welcome to the Roz and Mocha Show. Welcome to Roz and Mocha's Hell of a Story. When and where does your Hell of a Story take place?
2: Oh, wow. It took place just a few weeks ago when I flew around the far side of the moon.
3: Yo, what? Hold on. Is this Jeremy Hansen?
2: Yeah, this is Jeremy. Yeah.
3: Hey, welcome Jeremy to the Roz and Mocha Show. Holy crap, dude.
1: Welcome to Roz and Mocha's Hell
3: welcome
1: of a
3: back
1: story.
3: To Earth.
1: Thank you.
2: Thanks. Great to be with you guys.
0: Roz and Mocha's Hell of a Story. 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

0: Budweiser Mocha, baby.
1: Ah, yes, John. What's up, man? It's Raza Mocha.
2: Hey, what's up, guys?
1: You know, going into a long weekend, we're feeling good. And we have $100 to give away today with Raza Mocha's Easy Money. Juliet won $100 yesterday. Let's see if we can continue with that trend.
3: So, John, you just got to pick a name, man. Either Roz or Mocha. We spin the wheel. If it lands on the name you pick, we will happily give you $100. But if you want to try and double that up to $200, just pick double your money. And if we spin and you land on double your money, we'll give you a two. So, John, what's it going to be? Roz, Mocha, are you going to try and go for it and double it up going into a long weekend?
2: I'm going to go with my man, Mocha.
3: There we go.
1: On the count of three, yell out, spin that wheel. One, two, three.
2: Spin that wheel.
3: There we go.
1: Dude,
3: that hurts.
1: Not only did it not land on the name Mocha, but today...
3: It landed on double your money.
2: No!
3: Yeah, sorry, bro.
2: Oh, my goodness.
3: That hurts. That hurts.
1: Sorry, buddy.
3: I tried to get you there, too. I pushed a little hard.
1: That's what she said. John, thanks so much for listening. Hope you have a great long weekend, dude.
2: All right. Thanks. All right, you guys as well.
3: Later.
2: Bye-bye.
1: There you go. That's how we play. Roz and Mocha's Easy Money.
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3: I was driving around with an expired license.
4: Like license plate or license?
3: Like my license.
4: Oh, damn.
5: Wow, you really are.
4: How do you know? I haven't checked.
6: Don't they just mail you a new one?
3: No.
7: No, you have to go in.
6: Really?
7: No. Yeah.
3: Remember ever since they stopped
4: I know.
3: With the stickers?
4: I know.
3: On your license plate, at least in Ontario? I don't know if it's across Canada, but when they stopped issuing, when they said you don't need to do all that,
4: I know people just
3: then they stopped sending out the letter like 3 to 6 months before your birthday to say, hey, your license is about to expire.
4: I got it.
6: I didn't get that notice and mine expires in the month.
3: No, but you hear what I just said?
6: I thought you said they mail you a letter 3 months before.
3: No.
7: They
3: stopped that once they stopped with the whole renew your sticker on your license plate. So it is now up to you, the individual, to check your license to make sure that it is not expired.
4: I got to do this, by the way. I have to take a picture of it.
3: Why?
4: And then zoom in on the picture.
3: Bro, are you serious?
4: Yeah, because I can't read that.
3: You want me to just have
6: glasses?
3: Over there?
4: No.
3: Yeah, even with your glasses on?
4: No, that's way too small.
3: That's what she said.
4: Way too small.
6: So how do you? What do you do? Do I have to go in?
3: Yeah, you have to go get your new picture taken. Mm. Just go to Service Ontario, right?
6: Thank you for bringing this to our attention.
3: I went to, where did I go? Staples. Because they have those kiosks there. Took me like 2 seconds.
4: I'm good, 2028.
3: Oh, you're good?
4: Yeah.
3: You should set a reminder on your phone. I guarantee you.
4: Bro, it's going to take me until then to figure out how to set a reminder on my phone.
3: Oh, my God. Somebody listening on the podcast right now. In 2 years, we're going to follow up.
4: You want the, hold on here. Yes.
3: The expiry date?
7: If someone needs to DM you and remind you.
4: Yes.
6: It'd be your birthday.
4: Somebody's going to have to.
3: No.
4: Yeah, it is. Yeah,
6: because mine's my birthday.
4: It's going to be 10/22/2028.
3: Okay.
4: So please, before then, set a reminder in your phone.
3: No, you set one in your phone,
4: bro. No, I'm talking to the people. Set a reminder in your phone. Right?
3: Yeah.
4: Give me like a month's heads up.
3: No.
4: 9/22/28.
3: No. 11/22/28.
4: No.
3: A month after. Is when you reach out and be like, yo, did Ross do this last month?
6: I pray somebody reminds you then.
4: You're going to be cooked. Because the last time my license did expire and I got pulled over.
6: What's
3: did you get a ticket?
4: Yeah,
6: what's the fine?
4: They just let me go.
3: Oh, okay.
7: Oh, wow, that's nice of them.
5: Must be nice. Yeah.
3: Like, oh, you.
6: Well, you can't be mean to the elderly.
4: Wow.
3: When does yours expire, Sham?
5: 2029.
3: Okay, close. Wow.
7: I just got mine redone, so it doesn't expire for a long time.
6: Yeah. And more yours is literally coming up. Thank you for bringing this up.
3: Oh, so you're going to have to go.
6: Like, if you didn't bring this up right now, mine would have expired.
4: Yeah. Would have been great. Oh, that would have been awesome.
7: Hilarious.
4: Oh,
6: whatever
4: panic.
6: It was, you'd have to drive me in.
4: Oh, the panic as if.
3: Yeah, right.
4: I'll stop. So what's the lesson here? Take a picture of your license, zoom in on your phone, and make sure it's not going to expire soon.
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2: Here's what you need to know on a Friday going into your long weekend. DJ Climax is here at 8 o'clock for another exciting Roz and Mocha mix. Lock it in to help get you pumped, get you ready for the long weekend. Also, with Drake's Iceman dropping, a couple of tracks on there that people are already talking about. The Climax was like, yo, I'm dropping these songs. I got to drop these songs. Iceman is out. Canada needs it in the Roz and Mocha mix. So you're going to get a couple of Iceman tracks on there. Lock it in just after 8 a.m. Roz and Mocha mix, DJ Climax for your Friday.
3: Hey, Mocha.
2: Yeah.
3: You ready?
2: Yeah.
3: Let's do the news.
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3: Not one, not two, but three Drake albums. Ooh. At midnight last night. Iceman, Habibti, and Maid of Honor. Habibti, I just found out, it's a term that means my love, my dear, or my darling. One of those. Let me start with Make Them Cry, because there's a couple things in here that I want to get to. This is off of Iceman.
2: First song on the record.
3: Yeah.
5: My dad got cancer right now. We battling stages. Trust me when I say there's plenty things that I'd rather be facing.
3: Oh, this is when he talks about his dad having cancer.
2: Mm-hmm.
3: Can you play the other part for me?
2: Yeah. I'm an

0: than me.
1: And then, yeah, in that track, I want to play it again, the line where Drake reveals that his dad, Dennis Graham, has cancer.
0: My dad got cancer right now. We battling stages. Trust me when I say there's plenty of things that I'd rather be facing.
1: There you go. So that's unfortunate. Damn it, Maury was down at the CN Tower in Toronto last night with all the fans. And what was the demographic of fans? Young, older, mixed?
2: Young.
1: So yeah. It's all the streamer fans, right?
2: Yeah, I'd say so. Well, they were all streaming on their phones.
1: Yeah, because that's really, he really leaned into, especially after the Kendrick stuff, like he really leaned into the world of streaming, right? And like that's sort of his, I mean, that's where the numbers are. There's millions of people who watch those people. Like, why wouldn't you attach yourself to that? But yeah, super young audience. Here is Dammit Maury, man. Bro.
3: What?
1: This was like... like, I'm not a religious person at all. But I imagine that this is comparable to when somebody like sees Jesus on toast. You know what I mean? being down at the CN Tower for the
2: thousands
1: release
2: of
1: Ice
2: people.
1: Man.
4: This is insane. The CN Tower is iced out blue. This is not just an artist. This is generational. This is history in the making. We're witnessing history.
2: Yo,
4: I cannot believe this right now. My eyes, like, the people were together, this community. Drake's putting on for the city. He's doing amazing things. Uh-huh. People are going to talk about this for the next 100 years.
2: Yeah, I agree.
4: The Iceman's with us, always.
5: We're at the bottom of the CN Tower.
6: Yeah.
5: Tell me what you're seeing right now, and are you happy with this? Was it worth it?
6: I'm seeing actual ice. It's not a projection. Drake's just like that. You know what I'm saying? So it's actual ice on the CN Tower. I'm impressed.
2: Me too.
6: I didn't think he could do this, but he did it.
5: It is... light.
6: Oh, no, it's actual ice.
2: Yeah, man.
7: The album is called Ice Man.
5: Yeah. No, I get that, but that's a light show.
7: No,
2: a light?
7: No. That's ice. That's ice. Ice show. Ice show.
5: What are you going to tell your grandkids about this moment?
6: I'm going to say it was extremely momentous and it changed my life.
2: Yeah.
8: Oh, my goodness.
6: Yeah, more, your eyes were open, but you weren't seeing it.
1: And then the shot, the cover of Ice Man is Drake in what looks like the Michael Jackson glove, the famous sparkly crystal Michael Jackson glove that apparently he may have purchased at auction because it was for sale twice. Somebody bought it in 2010 for $190,000. And then it went on auction again for $123,000, so cheaper.

0: And people were speculating that Drake bought it at the time because that was the same time that Drake tied Michael Jackson's record for most number ones on the Billboard Hot 100, right? Mm-hmm. So that was back in 2023. But the, like, Drake, like, Michael Jackson had tiny hands, right? Mm-hmm. Like, Drake's got, like, some decent size. That's like when Kim Kardashian tried to squeeze her BBL into the Marilyn Monroe dress, right? Like,
1: are you going to say when OJ tried to put on the glove?
0: If you, that's what it would look like, right? That's what it would, that's what it would look like. Because Drake's got them big hands. Michael Jackson's hands were tiny hands. Yeah. Like, little tiny hands.
1: Yeah. OJ's like, me too. Yeah.
0: Here, Drake.
2: If the glove don't fit.
0: That's the best. Because Drake also bought, I guess he got like $2.5 million worth of Pharrell's old jewelry.
1: Yeah.
0: And then he got $1 million worth of, he got a ring that was Tupac. So he buys this stuff up. So there's a good chance that the glove on the cover of that album is in fact a Michael Jackson glove.
1: Because, he's basically Thanos.
0: Because why not, right? Yeah. Like, he's just collecting all the...
1: The musical Infinity Stone.
0: Yeah. Right? Like, what else does he need?
3: The crown. The Biggie crown. Yeah,
0: he would need Biggie's crown.
1: Yeah.
0: Right? He would need Biggie's crown. He would need...
1: Master P's No Limit chain.
0: Yes.
3: The clock that...
0: He would need... yes, he would need...
3: the big clock.
0: Flavor Flav's clock. Uh-huh. Yeah, he would need that.
1: He'd probably need one of Run DMC's Godfather hats.
0: Or one of the tracksuits.
1: Or one of the Adidas tracksuits?
0: Yeah, one of the original, one of the OG's Adidas tracksuits.
1: Yeah, yeah, yeah.
0: Trying to think of what else. One of 50's bullet holes. I don't know. I don't know how you buy that.
1: No.
0: But maybe you just like...
1: No, we bypass that one.
0: Remember, like, it's an NFT. Maybe he just buys a picture of it, right? And then he technically owns that hole, right? And that could be like... That could be his... That could be his hole.
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1: Holy-ish. Even after yesterday, in the 9 o'clock hour, Roz and I spent like 26 minutes reading off every single guess given so far for the KISS $25,000 sound. Even after all of that, we have no winner. And we still got repeats yesterday. Text the word pizza right now, plus your name to 925-555 if you know what that sound is. Because, as you know, if you're right, you'll win 25 grand. P-I-Z-Z-A is the keyword to text right now to 925-555. It's KISS. Good morning.

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2: What's that sound?
0: Why, hello there. It's Roz and Mocha. What is your name?
3: Hey, my name's Ray. What's going on, Roz? What's going on, Mocha?
4: How are you, homie?
0: Well, we're doing good. Going into a long weekend, bro. And
3: yeah,
0: we got 25 grand to give away, as you know.
3: And I'm going to win it.
0: Yeah? Okay, good. I love the attitude. I love the confidence. Because yesterday, Roz and I spent like 26 minutes on the radio reading off every single guest, including all the repeats. So hopefully you heard that list, and hopefully you're coming through with an original, specific answer with no repeats. Before you give your answer, Ray, before you give your answer, hold on 1 second. Roz, if you don't mind sharing with Ray and everybody else listening right now the two clues, and then you can continue with your thought, Ray.
5: So, Ray, the clue number one was gently touch when you're not quite ready to commit. And clue number two was twist and pop. Those are your clues. So, Ray, what do you think that sound is?
0: Well, what were you going to say before you tell us what your sound is or your guess?
3: I listened to the whole 26 minutes.
0: Okay. Oh, okay, great.
3: Oh, yeah.
5: All right, so don't fumble this.
3: All right, I've had this clue for a couple weeks now. I don't know how specific I'm supposed to be,
0: Very specific, yeah. Ray. You could end this game right now. You have to be very specific. I have the praying hands right now. Hoping that you have the answers so we could end this GD game.
3: All right, so there's the, you know those personal blenders where, like, you can take the drink to go, kind of? You make a smoothie and you can take it to go?
0: Oh, like a magic bullet.
3: Yeah, exactly. Like one of those.
0: Yeah.
3: So there's one that my friend has, and when you're unscrewing the lid, you can separate the blade, and it makes that sound.
5: Okay.
3: So gently touch, because the blade is sharp, and then twist and pop, the blade comes out. So I think it's removing one of those blades from the lid of a personal use smoothie blender.
5: Okay. Ray, with the guess of removing the blades from the lid of a personal juice smoothie blender. Ray, you are...

0: Oh.
1: Ooh.
0: Oh. Hold on now. Oh, God damn it. Sorry, Ray.
2: Damn, man.
0: Ray was supposed to be the one. Oh, you were supposed to be
1: the one. Original answer, right?
0: It was. Yeah.
1: Yeah, you did good, Ray. All right, I'll keep trying.
0: All right, man.
2: Like Obi-Wan said in Sith, you were the chosen one!
1: I'll keep trying, guys.
2: Thanks a lot. Your legs chop off. Have a great long weekend, dude.
1: Take it easy, guys.
2: Yeah. So, all right, we'll play again. Pizza is the keyword. Plus your name, the 925-555.
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3: Ooh. Okay, so we're going to start with Dammit Maury. Dammit Maury, biggest turn on physically?
5: The biggest turn on physically is shoulder blades and calves.
3: Shoulder
5: muscles.
3: Blades? What do you mean shoulder blades?
5: Like I like a guy in a tank top and I can see like his shoulders.
3: Like the shoulder or the shoulder blade on the back?
5: No, like the shoulder, the whole shoulder.
3: Oh, your shoulders, not your shoulder. Your shoulder blades are the things that look like chicken wings that stick out on the back. Mm-hmm.
6: Like the pointier the better?
5: Yeah, yeah. Like sexy shoulders.
3: Like,
5: and
3: you like a point? Okay. Okay. Like
5: sexy, sexy calf muscles.
3: So shoulders and calves, and then biggest turn off physically.
5: Oh, like I once left a guy because he had a bleeding nose. Okay.
6: No bleeding noses.
3: So no bleeding noses. No bleeding noses. Chloe, biggest turn on physically.
4: How specific do I need to be? Because can I just say like fit?
3: No.
4: Like physically
3: no,
4: fit?
3: No, specifically. Okay. Specifically. I mean, Maury said shoulder blades.
4: Okay, yeah. Actually, you know what? I'm going to go nice smile.
3: Smile?
4: Yeah.
6: Okay, nice smile.
4: Yeah.
3: Like the mouth shape or the teeth or the whole
4: the whole thing. The whole thing. Nice okay. Teeth, nice smile. Like okay. That's what draws me to people first.
6: Okay. And non-physical?
4: Unhygienic.
3: In what way?
4: Like you smell.
3: Oh, body oh, yeah. Odor. B.O. B.O.
5: I'm going to add European, like Portuguese.
3: As a
6: is
3: turn
6: it turn off?
5: Turn on.
3: Oh. Oh.
6: Shem?
7: Oh, wow. Turn on. I'm going to echo Chloe. I'm going to say smile for sure.
6: Yeah.
7: Because
6: yeah.
7: Anything else would not be radio appropriate. So I'm going to say smile.
3: Yeah.
7: Turn offs. Yeah, I'm with you. B.O. I've had experiences. Oh. Yeah. B.O.
5: Let's
7: not
5: add
7: great.
5: Gray sweatpants to the turn ons.
3: That's more of an outfit, though, as opposed to something that somebody can't control, right?
5: Well, yeah. They can control it. Put them on.
6: Roz, you got an answer?
3: Yeah. Turn on. My turn-ons have changed over the years, man. Like, really changed. But I think the one consistent thing.
5: Me?
3: No. The one consistent thing that has always been a turn-on is if somebody has really beautiful eyes.
6: Mm-hmm. See, right? That's my answer. It's either eyes or smile.
3: Yeah, yeah. Also, great rack. I was joking.
6: Oh, whoops. Not that bad.
3: No, eyes definitely, because that's like for me, that's what I see. Like, there's so much. You when somebody has like beautiful eyes, like you see the eyes change when you say something funny, like when they laugh or when they're, you know, when they're talking to you, the way they emote. Like to me, eyes mean so much. Eyes, and then turn off.
6: Yo, feet, like ugly feet.
3: Oh, I could care less about ugly feet. I don't care.
6: And body
5: hair,
6: odor.
5: Ass hair.
3: You know what I'm going to say? I'm going to say a turn off is proportions.
6: Yeah.
3: When you look, when your proportions are off.
6: So, oh, okay. Like if your body a huge BBL.
3: Yeah.
6: And it doesn't match the rest of your body.
3: Yeah.
6: And you can clearly see it's a BBL.
3: Yes. Or like you have fake eyelashes that are an inch and a half long that are too big for your eyes and too big for your face.
6: So you got spiders hanging off your eyes.
3: The proportions are off. Right?
6: Okay. There you go.
3: Yeah.
6: Next DM, please, Chloe.
4: Kyle says, someone asked if Chloe's hair is naturally red and she said, no, my hair is blonde. Girl, we can see your roots and you've got brown hair. Pretty dark, actually. Why the F you lying? Why are you always lying?
6: Wow.
4: Let me get this straight, okay?
6: Please.
4: Blonde doesn't have

0: blonde, like platinum blonde.
1: Okay.
0: And you guys have seen photos of me when I was younger. I was blonde.
1: Okay, how young, though? We were all blonde when we were younger.
0: No. Yeah,
2: same.
1: Facts.
0: No, like, I was blonde.
1: Like, if you sent me a picture of you blonde, how old are you going to be in that picture?
0: I was like platinum blonde from like 0 to 7.
1: Doesn't count.
3: Yeah, no, that doesn't count.
0: But then it got darker, color, but it was still blonde.
1: What color was your hair when you were 16, naturally?
0: 16? Yes. Well, I dyed my hair starting at 14.
1: Okay, so what color was your hair when you were 13?
0: It was like a goldeny dark blonde.
1: So brown.
0: It's not brown. It's blonde. It's dark blonde.
1: Dark blonde is brown.
3: Yo, Kyle was right. We can see your roots, girl.
0: Guys, and also the contrast of the red makes it look darker than it actually is.
1: Let one leg grow just for like a month.
0: No. Okay. I hate my hair color.
3: Time for one more DM, please, Chloe.
0: Lily asks, I was rewatching the Twilight series last night, and I need to know, Team Edward or Team Jacob?
1: Oh, God. Never saw them.
3: Team Edward was one of the vampires, and then Team Jacob is the werewolves.
1: So which one is which, though? Which ones are Pats?
3: That's a vampire. Edward.
1: Okay, and then the other kid was...
2: Taylor Lautner,
3: yeah. He's part of the werewolves.
1: Right. I didn't really have an opinion on that, but I would say I would lean more vampire over werewolf.
3: Oh, I was going to say I'm werewolf all day.
0: You're Team Jacob?
3: Yeah. Wolfpack, son.
0: No, I'm always Team Edward.
1: But again, I don't know the dynamic of like who loved who the most and who she should have wound up with. I'm just picking vampires over werewolves in general.
3: Oh, I think she belonged with Edward.
1: Oh.
0: Vampire.
3: Yeah. Oh, okay. That I'm not going to dispute.
1: Right. But didn't he turn her and then, like,
0: yes.
1: Isn't that just the meanest thing that you can do to somebody is turn them into a vampire?
0: She wanted to be turned into one.
1: She wanted to, but he should know better. He's got
3: she was
1: all that
3: in
1: knowledge.
3: Love.
1: I guess.
3: Then they could be together forever.
1: Right. Yeah, sure, I guess. Does anybody else have any other opinions, Shem?
2: I never watched them.
0: How have you guys never seen them?
1: Because we're grown men, Chloe.
0: Well, they're such good movies.
1: No, they're not.
0: Yes, they are. They're so good.
1: Chloe, they're not.
0: I'm very passionate about these.
3: Listen, I've watched all of them. I'm still Team Jacob, okay?
1: Yeah. Damn it, Maury, did you watch them?
4: No. But Taylor Lautner's hot.
1: Taylor Lautner. Okay, so Maury is Team Hot.
3: All right, and we are Team DM Deep Dive. 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Chloe gets them and brings them to the show so we can discuss. Thank you, Chloe.
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2: Woo, baby. This long weekend, streaming services, better look out and better amp up whatever it is you need to do so you don't crash. Drake delivered not one, but three albums. Mm-hmm. When we thought it was just Iceman, he comes through and announces Maid of Honor. Honor spelt the Canadian way, by the way. Mm-hmm. And also Habibti. We got 43 songs.
3: Do you think he always meant for it to be three albums?
2: Absolutely.
4: 1,000%. Mm-hmm. Yeah.
2: Of course he did. City of Toronto was on fire last night. CN Tower was iced out. Thousands of fans showed up for the release. And people are just like diving in. I only had a chance today on my drive in to listen to Iceman. And some of the lyrics went over my head because I'm reading everything that's happening online of what people are saying. I was like, I didn't even catch that part.
5: No.
2: I'm going to have to go back and re-listen. But we get rapping Drake. We get R&B Drake. Mm-hmm. We get club anthem Drake. We get the Drake that fans have been waiting for years. And we had said that this was going to be the album that needs to be the most important in his catalog for his career right now. And my man came through.
5: You think so, huh? Yeah.
2: He absolutely did. Okay. He absolutely did. Before we get to the Shem diss that Drake had on there, when I tell you lyrics went over everyone's head, what? You didn't even hear what he said about Shem. As soon as I heard this lyric, I was like, shots fired at Shem. Wait, what? Before we get to that, though, shots fired at DJ Khaled.

0: because when the whole Free Palestine stuff was taken off, Khaled fans were like, bro.
1: He's probably the most famous Palestinian there is, right?
0: Like, stop posting about your sneakers and your catchphrases and stuff like that and say something.
1: Yeah.
0: And he just didn't.
1: Mm-hmm.
0: And then Khaled completely went silent during the Drake-Kendrick beef.
1: Mm-hmm.
0: When Drake is probably the biggest artist that Khaled has ever worked with. And Khaled always relied on Drake for that first single. Because anything else that Khaled had released since the ties between him and Drake have been cut have been absolute flops.
1: Mm-hmm.
0: Khaled needs Drake, period. We also get Drake reuniting with Future, who again sided with Kendrick and what's the guy's name?
2: The whole 20v1, Metro Boomin.
0: Metro Boomin.
2: Yeah.
0: Metro, go make some more drums. But we get Future back with Drake.

0: By the way, this is a song called Ran to Atlanta.
1: It should be noted that Kendrick, one of the Kendrick's criticisms during the whole beef was that Drake runs to Atlanta rappers whenever he needs a hit. Mm-hmm. So him calling the song Ran to Atlanta is a sort of nod to that.
2: Gotcha.
0: What do you think of the album, John?
1: All three?
0: Yeah.
1: Absolute fire.
0: Yeah.
1: I think he did the smart thing by catering to the people who just want to hear him rap, the people who want to hear him sing, and the people who wanted a mix of both. I think all three albums address that.
0: And I would love to get your take on Drake calling you out, Shem, on the song called Make Them Pay.
3: These measuring their size in millimeters.
2: Wow. That was a long lead up for that.
0: That's what she said. As soon as I heard that line, I was like, yo, wow. How's Shem going to take this?
3: Measuring when you should show up to work.

0: too. That's crazy.
1: These measuring their size in millimeters.
2: That is terrible.
0: Man.
3: Calling you out without even saying your name.
0: Know. And we all knew, right?
2: What do you mean we all knew?
1: These measuring their size in millimeters.
2: Nobody knew this.
0: I know.
2: Nobody
0: thought
2: this.
0: Terrible.
2: No.
0: What a way to ruin a weekend.
3: If you
0: want,
3: if you want to, you know, rinse that song all weekend, I'm going to think of Shem every time you hear this line.
1: These measuring their size in millimeters.
2: Wow. That's terrible. My poor DMs.
0: Yeah, also give it a T in metric.
1: These measuring their size in millimeters.
3: Anyway, we knew Spotify crash, YouTube crash, Apple Music crash when those albums drop. They are back up again. And it's all about Drake today. Drake Day. All day with Iceman, Maid of Honor, and of course, Habibti, which is out right now.
1: These measuring their size in millimeters.
3: Sorry for your loss, Shem.
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2: All right, y'all. Once again, it is time to give away another Jammin' in Jamaica trip with redtag.ca. Travel made easy and the Jamaica Tourist Board. And, of course, The Roz and Mocha Show. In less than a month, we are going to be jamming in Jamaica together. And we have so many entries, bro. This is crazy. So, past couple of days, I've just been scrolling on our entry page, and then you've been saying stop. Mm-hmm. But I want to do something a little bit different. We're still going to scroll, and you're going to say stop.
3: It's too stressful for me.
2: But I'm going to add just like one more element. So if you entered for the Jam in Jamaica contest,
3: yeah,
2: we could be calling you in the next couple of seconds. Roz, I need you to choose a number between 1 and 20,000. The reason why I ask is because 20,000 is the number that we have in terms of entries that I can see right now on my computer screen.
4: Oh my God, that's a lot of pressure. Between 1 and 20,000.

0: And I can't do like 6, 7.
1: No, no.
0: Oh. Okay.
2: You can. You can say 67.
3: Just think about all the people you'll disappoint, Ross.
0: 76.
1: Oh, okay. 76. Okay, so.
0: No, no, no.
1: 70.
0: No.
2: Is that your answer?
1: Hold on. Hold on. Hold on. I got to.
0: I was good. When, what year were you born, Maury?
2: 78.
1: Okay, so hold on. I am.
0: I'm 74.
4: So 76 is in the middle.
0: So 76 is in the middle.
2: Yeah.
0: So 76.
4: Okay. There you go.
0: If I did halfway between, damn it, Maury, 78. Uh-huh.

0: Yes. Now I'm going to scroll and you're going to say stop.
1: No!
0: Okay. Ready? And I'm scrolling.
1: And
0: still scrolling. Boom.
1: And stop.
0: Got it.
1: Okay.

0: Hello.
1: Hi, is this Samantha?
0: Yes, it is.
1: Hi, it's Roz and Mocha, your boyfriends. What's up?
0: I'm speechless at the moment, actually.
1: Oh, yeah, why is that?
0: Because I wasn't really expecting the phone call this morning.
2: Well, well, well.
1: Would you like to go on vacation with your boyfriends, Roz and Mocha?
0: I would love to go on vacation with my boyfriends.
1: Samantha, congratulations. Woo! You're going to be Jamaica.
2: Samantha, you just won an all-inclusive trip for two to Jamaica, including round-trip economy airfare from Air Canada, a four-night stay at the Iberostar Star Selection Rose Hall Suites. 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And if anybody wants to book that last-minute trip, yes, we are going to be there. June 6th to 10th, you can join us without even winning.
1: Yeah.
2: Just get on redtag.ca right now and book it. Who are you taking with you, Samantha?
0: I'm not sure yet. I've got to figure that out.
2: Oh, you got options.
0: I know, right? Like,
1: that is incredible. Well, we cannot wait to see you. We can't wait to hang with you. And it's going to be a great time. Jamming in Jamaica.
0: That's awesome.
1: With redtag.ca, Travel Made Easy, and the Jamaica Tourist Board. Congratulations once again, Samantha.
0: Thank you so much.
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2: 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Welcome to Roz and Mocha's Hell of a Story. 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
1: Yo, what? 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
1: Hey, welcome Jeremy to the Roz and Mocha Show. 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
1: To Earth.
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0: Roz and Mocha's Hell of a Story.
1: Jeremy, hello. Can you hear us?
2: Yeah, I hear you.
3: Nice. Jeremy, welcome to the Roz and Mocha Show. Welcome to Roz and Mocha's Hell of a Story. When and where does your Hell of a Story take place?
2: Oh, wow. It took place just a few weeks ago when I flew around the far side of the moon.
1: Yo, what? Hold on. Is this Jeremy Hansen?
2: Yeah, this is Jeremy.
1: Yeah. Hey, welcome Jeremy to the Roz and Mocha Show. Holy crap, dude.
3: Welcome to Roz and Mocha's Hell
1: welcome
3: of a
1: back
3: story.
1: To Earth.
3: Thank you.
2: Thanks. Great to be with you guys.
3: Okay, man, there's so much to talk to you about, dude. First of all, how are you doing? How are you physically, all that other stuff? Did you recover okay?
2: Oh, yeah. No, a short trip around the moon's
3: You're
2: not
3: fine.
2: That hard on the body, it
3: okay.
2: turns out.
3: Okay.
2: And, yeah, I recovered. It felt pretty normal. Really, when I got back, I just needed a little bit of sleep from my trip.
3: The one thing I was reading an interview with somebody who had spent some time on a submarine, and the one thing that they said that when they finally finished their trip on their submarine or their tour on the submarine, the one thing they noticed was when they came up to the surface, how terrible the air smelled in the world.
2: Oh yeah, no, that's not my experience.
3: That's not your experience.
2: And the ocean air came in. That was a breath of fresh air, like literally.
1: Did you guys finish the Nutella or what?
2: No, I don't think we got it all gone, but we got pretty close.
1: Oh, okay.
3: Jeremy, obviously, there's when you're strapped in and you guys have planned so much, and the only way that this thing happens is if everybody knows what they're doing and a million things go right. On your way up, are you able to take a breath at any moment where you, like, when was the moment when you guys were going up where you realized, okay, the best is going to happen right now? The worst is not going to happen.
2: When the three main parachutes opened on landing, that's the first time you really feel that. Yeah. Once the three main parachutes opened, I mean, you're still not in the water yet, but you're like, they opened. I'm pretty sure we can survive whatever else comes. You know, even if we have some issues, we're trained for that stuff and we're back on Earth and we can do an emergency egress. It's the first time you're like, I know how to handle everything I think the spacecraft can throw at us. But before that, you're like, I know how to handle most of them, but I know this thing can also do some things that we just can't survive.
3: You had to remember so much stuff for this. Are you trying to now deliberately forget some so you have room for other things? You know what I mean? Like, you had so much rolling around
1: in
3: your brain, man.
1: That's how the brain works, bro.
3: I'm sure.
1: Just mind dump.
2: I don't know. I kind of resonate with that. Sometimes I feel like I've got so much bookshelf space and there's only so much room. So, but I think I'm pretty naturally good at shedding information. This is not critical.
1: Canadian astronaut Jeremy Hansen is on Roz and Mocha's Hell of a Story. Can you describe what that feeling was like when you reached the furthest point of your journey, when you were on the other side of the moon? What went through your mind?
2: We were really mission focused on that day because we had a lot of science objectives, and like, you're absolutely in love with the moon out in front of you. Like, it just, it captures all of your attention. And I wasn't thinking about really anything else. When we lost signal with Earth, you know, we had that 45 minutes where we couldn't see the Earth anymore and we were out of contact. We definitely took a moment as a crew to, you know, acknowledge it, that we were out there, just the four of us alone. We were in it together. We had some maple cookies I'd saved, so we got four maple cookies out and we had them, and then we got right back to work. But I'll tell you, it's not how far you go or that you lose communication that gets your attention. What gets your attention is the things you are seeing out the window. It is crazy, the things that we were seeing, and the moon is just spectacular to see up close. It was such an extraordinary experience.
3: With everything that's going on right now with NASA and CIA and everything, the talk constantly in mainstream circles is the impending sort of release of all UFO information that people have been waiting for a long time. When you're up there, did your opinion of that change?
2: No, it hasn't. You know, and I know some people just won't believe me, but I mean, my job, you

0: to be a fighter pilot. I used to, you know, sleep in a hangar, you know, some nights of the month with an arm jet just to be scrambled in case there was something. And, you know, I had a security clearance. And I just don't think aliens visit us today. I think there are some very strange craft out there. I don't know what their origin is, but I don't have the sense that they are extraterrestrial. I don't even know that it means that they never visited Earth in the past. Yeah. I just don't think it's happening today. But I do think they have to be out there somewhere. If I'll tell you this, like, if we found proof, we would 100% share it.
1: So, like, real talk, you guys on the craft there, you don't have, like, a secret button or a secret computer that sends out a signal into the ether to see if you get something back from potentially an alien?
0: No, I mean, you heard everything we transmitted. That's what they're going to hear. Sorry, world. That was the best we could do.
1: Man.
2: I know that they're planning on actually going back to putting people on the moon, but because you did this one, I don't know how it works with the list at NASA, but are you now in line for that, or are you now at the back of the line for another trip? How does it work? Like, where are you within the list of future trips?
0: Yeah, it's exactly, you know, how you described it. I'm more at the back of the line. You know, we have a core of astronauts, international astronauts that are extremely talented, and we want lots of people working on these missions. I mean, I'd love to go again, but, you know, we have 4 Canadian astronauts right now. Josh Kutrick's going to the space station this fall. He'll be up there for about 6 months. And then Jenny Gibbons, who is my backup. I mean, I'm super pumped to see her fly in space. She's an extraordinary astronaut. And so, my job is to help get the next astronauts up there. And if we do it really well and we have a lot of Canadian opportunity, well, then you never know. Maybe I'll go again.
1: Jeremy Hansen, thank you for taking time to join us on Roz and Mocha's Hell of a Story. And thank you for doing what you did and providing the world with all the visuals and all the audio and heading up there and really risking your life along with the other astronauts and coming back here to share your story with everyone.
2: And thank you. Yeah. And I'm sure you've heard this a million times, but thank you for giving me a core memory with my kid, because I was picking her up. She was doing a thing and you guys were just launching and she was late and I was in the car and I was pissed off because I wasn't at home to watch it live on the TV. And I sat in a parking lot and watched it on the phone with my kid. And we were both just like stunned, emotional, in tears. And it was beautiful. So thank you for that, man.
0: I love that. And we did this with a great crew, but I think it's just so important to remind Canadians, like, Canada did this. We deliberately made choices that put ourselves in this position with our industry and the gifts that we have to share on the international

0: anything.
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3: Yes, yes, yes. Iceman Day. We're the Roz and Mocha Show. Thank you very much for being here with us. Don't forget, 8 o'clock, we got DJ Climax in here to help jumpstart your long weekend. Okay? Roz and Mocha Mix. We're going to amp things up for the entire country. Cannot wait for that.
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4: Yeah, Drake dropped 3 albums, Iceman, Habibti, and Maid of Honor. 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
8: Yeah, too hard for the radio. 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
3: Yo, and then the beat switches up. I'm telling you, we're going to be playing this song as soon as

0: A lot of conversations around the three albums, and you know, obviously a gift to huge Drake fans, but a lot of the conversation is how much of the three albums is maybe a step in getting him out of his massive record deal with Universal.
1: I have that answer for you. All three.
0: All three. Because his deal that we know is like a $400 million deal, and it covers his music, publishing, merchandise, film, television, everything else. And then when the Kendrick Lamar stuff happened with that feud, Drake filed a lawsuit against his own record company, accusing them of conspiring with Kendrick Lamar to artificially inflate streaming numbers and manipulate the popularity of Not Like Us.
1: Have them bots working on overtime.
0: And then if you look at the visuals for Iceman, there's Drake actually walking through a bot farm. Mm-hmm. With phones that are playing Not Like Us, and then he gasolines the whole place and torches it, right? So depending on what kind of deal he has, if it is in fact based on you owe us X amount of albums, and that could be a part of it because artists have done this before where they've done their last album with a record company and then like the next day released the real album. Mm-hmm. But I know on Make Them Pay, Drake says, I'm better off independent. They should let him leave. Because I want to be free.
1: How right? much?
0: So if it is based on albums, dropping three could be way less than anything else than it is about chopping down whatever number he has to give to you.

0: Universal to get out of that deal.
1: I think Drake has another album ready to go. I think we're getting a fourth album full of tracks.
0: But it's still a Universal album.
1: No, if these three that he delivered gets him out of his deal.
0: Oh, that'll take a year. It's not like it's not like the deal's done. There's so the lawyers would be at this for a long time.
1: But if it is a number,
0: then this sort of helps.
1: I don't know. I think just knowing Drake and the way he operates, I have a feeling there's a fourth one ready to go.
0: You think so?
1: Yeah, man.
0: Yeah.
1: This is great, though. For Drake fans, you just said, man.
2: It's chess, not checkers.
1: For Drake fans and everyone that was complaining about what Drake hasn't been delivering the past little while, everyone can shut the hell up because we get rapping Drake, we get R&B Drake, we get party anthem club Drake, radio Drake.
0: I will say the reviews, and I don't mean just the Kendrick stands. It's not universally loved the way you love it across the board.
1: Well, you're because not an algorithm.
0: Just only because there is so much of it, right? There's as much as there is to love. There seems like, because you know, any album may have a couple filler songs. When you release this much music, the filler is a little bit more prominent.
1: I don't know. Right? So far in listening to Iceman, no skips. Jim?
3: Yeah, I think of the three albums, Iceman has probably been the best received so far in terms of the criticism. Habibti is the one that's getting, I notice as well, Roz is getting a little bit more hate because it feels a little bit more monotone.
0: Well, people are saying that the other two albums are the filler. That's why all of this stuff with him trying to get out of his deal is getting so much play.
1: But can I just say one more thing?
0: Yes, please.
1: I don't want to hear from no more Kendrick fans. Okay?
3: Ever.
1: You guys can shut the hell up.
3: Yeah.
1: Because look what my man did.
3: Come on,
1: what happened to your savior? What happened to the guy that was supposed to come through and like represent for the culture and for the brand of hip-hop?
3: Gone.
1: Right? He released one album with one song because Drake said something.
0: I will say this, though, that in order for Drake to truly claim victory, he's got to release something that comes close to being as popular as Not Like Us.
3: Sir, you don't need this. Don't need that. Don't need that commentary, man. Jesus, Ross.
1: Yeah, next story,
3: Iceman
1: bro.
3: Day, bro.
1: How are you ruining Iceman Day?
0: I can't believe a brand new Star Wars movie is coming out in like a week, and it doesn't feel like it.
1: I know.
0: Like,
1: isn't that sad?
0: It's weird. It doesn't feel like we're getting a new Star Wars movie. But Mandalorian and Grogu drops next week. And here's Jon Favreau introducing the movie to a screening audience last night.
4: Back 49 years ago, I got to see Star Wars when I was 10 years old. And that movie changed my life from that first shot. And my dad took me to see it. I sat by his side. He pointed things out, explained to me how cool it was that the X-Wings had oil stains. He later taught me about Kurosawa and all the influences, Hidden Fortress, all the influences, and opened the door for me to love not just Star Wars, but cinema. And I sat by my dad's side 49 years ago watching Star Wars for the first time, and tonight I'm getting to sit next to my dad and watch this movie.
0: Pops. Early reaction from reviewers on Mandalorian and Grogu. Everything, literally, it's across the board. Everything from a thrilling adventure to one of the weakest Star Wars movies to the perfect summer blockbuster to a made-for-TV movie to snooze fest to exactly what fans want.
1: Oh, great.
0: Like it's across the board for this.
1: Heard but positive reviews from you there.
0: But it is Star Wars, and I think that that's sort of what Star Wars gets these days, right? Yeah. Like most of the Star Wars product has been exactly that. It's been pretty polarizing, but you know, I'm looking forward to it. I like Mandalorian and Grogu. Do I have time for one more quick thing?
1: Yeah.
0: Shakira and Burna Boy teamed up to

0: everything. So they're looking to raise $100 million with this song by the end of the tournament to provide children around the world with access to quality education and football opportunities. This is great, huh?
1: Oh, my God. Yeah. I love this.
0: Yeah, it's good.
1: Yo, that's so good.
0: Yeah, I like it. I like it. Anyway, there you go. Have a good long weekend.
2: 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DJ Climax is in the building, and the Roz and Mocha mix starts at 8.
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1: What's that sound?
2: All right, before we let DJ Climax take over, let's give away some cash. Pizza is the keyword. 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Pizza is what the keyword is today. That is the sound, as you know. $25,000 on the line. Yesterday, Roz and I read out the entire list of every single guest, including all the repeats. So hopefully you come through with an original specific answer.
3: Yes.
2: We'll play all day if we get no winner. Every hour till 6 p.m. Secret plays happen as well. And if we get no winner by the end of today, all long weekend, we got game plays noon until 4. Mm-hmm. Secret plays within those hours, outside of those hours, as you know. Your clues, once again, are
3: gently touch when you're not quite ready to commit, and twist and pop. Twist and pop.
2: Imagine winning $25,000 going into the long weekend.
3: It'd be great.
2: Not only is May 2-4 long weekend traditionally the unofficial kickoff to summer, but we want to add to that by hooking you up with some cash. If you hook us up with the right answer. Hi, it's Roz and Mocha. What's your name?
4: Cindy.
2: Hi, Cindy. How are you today?
4: Good. How are you?
2: Wonderful. We want to give away this money. If you win $25,000 going into a long weekend, what are you doing with the cash?
4: I don't even know. I haven't even thought about it.
2: Okay. Oh, okay. Did you hear the list that Roz and I read out yesterday?
4: Some of it. I was working, but we've listened to it before in the past, okay. And we've been keeping up with it.
3: All right.
2: Okay.
3: Cindy, what do you think that sound is?
4: Opening a combination lock.
3: Cindy, with the official guess of opening a combination lock. Cindy, you are...
2: That is not the answer, Cindy.
4: Okay.
2: Thank you
4: so much.
2: We'll
4: keep trying.
2: You have a wonderful long weekend, and we got DJ Climax in here. He's about to do his thing, okay?
4: Okay, thank you.
3: All right.
2: There you go. That's how we do. Pizza is the keyword to text to 925-555.
0: Double time.

0: weekend. You get DJ Climax. You get the biggest hits, the best throwbacks, and a whole bunch of remixes to make you feel extra nice today. And we will get to your shout-outs at some point as well. 925-555 if you're listening to us in Ontario. 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DJ Climax, let's kick off a long weekend like this.
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0: 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Hit us up if you're in Ontario, 925-555. Of course, if you're listening to us on Kiss Throwbacks out west in BC, same thing applies, except you hit us up at 104.56. As we continue, we are nowhere near being done yet, Canada. This is your Roz and Mocha Mix. DJ Climax, what you got next, man?
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0: Drake dropping 3 albums. I saw him right there on Iceman. That's the one. That's the one we got to bump. That is the one right there. It's Ron Zamoka Mix, DJ Climax on Iceman Day. We feeling good. Coast to coast, people just vibing out, getting ready for that long weekend. We got the tunes to make it happen for you. And we also got your shout-outs. 925-555 is one way to reach out. If you're out west listening to us, you hit us up at 104.56. Shout out to Sarah, who was just accepted to medical school from her proud parents, Roseanne and Seneca, and her grandma, Auntie Rani. Yo, big up to you. Big up to Sarah. Proud of you, girl. Happy 7th birthday going out to Hunter. Looking forward to celebrating you this weekend. That's coming for your mom and dad. Happy long weekend, everyone. Let's get turned. Reads another text. That sounds like it would be sent from Roz. Let's get turned.
1: Let's get crunk.
0: Is that what?
1: Crunk.
0: Oh, crunk, yeah. Shout out to Sienna and Eliana. Mommy loves you.
1: I'm about to pop and lock.
2: Oh, God. Wow. You're showing your age now.
1: Shut up, Chloe. Nobody needs to hear that.
0: Bro, you pop them knees and lock them elbows. Yeah. That's what's going to happen, dog. Lock them back. Shout out to Jess P at Tribute. I force Lisa and Megs to listen with me every Friday because I play it at full volume in my office.
1: There you go.
0: Fist pumps and high kicks all day. Woo!
1: Yes, yes.
0: Don't pop and lock like Roz. Freeze that body real quick.
1: Listen, man.
0: Shout out to all the nurses this week. Like it is Nurses Week. Thank you for all that you do and for your care. Reads another text. Tommy said, happy long weekend. Sick ass beats. Appreciate you all. Happy 12th birthday going out to Avery Rose from Mom, Dad, and Christian. Shout out to Shira on her first birthday. Shout out to RP from KP. Razamoka, y'all are the goats. Happy Friday, Razamoka and the gang. Love you guys. Have a great long weekend. Enjoy and be safe from Ruth Powell. Also, good morning, Kiss fam. Would like to give a birthday shout out to my sister, Sissy, from Sharma, Janelle, and Miles. As we head to the phones for your shout outs as well.
3: Hey, it's Kate. Shout out to my husband, Colin, my beautiful kids, Caleb and Kaylee. Wishing them a wicked Friday while they enjoy their time watching the Thai Cats training camp. Go, Cats, go. Love, Mom.
4: Friday! Happy Friday, Razamoka and the team. I just want to give a big shout out to my dad, Sam. Mm-hmm. And I thank you for all you do. You're the best dad ever. Mm-hmm. Happy Friday.
0: Love it.
5: Good Friday morning, everyone. This is Cindy. I just wanted to do a quick shout out to my daughter as the entire country enters the long weekend. Mm-hmm. Stephanie Waza. And to Chemroy, a.k.a. Dark Chocolate, and DJ Climax, Dark we got Chocolate. You this weekend. Happy long weekend, everybody.
6: 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We just wanted to wish our son a...

0: Happy 14th birthday. Hope you have the best day. We love you. Love Mom, Dad, and Oliver.
1: Hey, this is Joshua. Shout out to myself for getting a $3 raise at work this week.
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y'all. No matter where you are in the country, this is the long weekend we all look forward to, no matter what winter was like for you. Whether it was cold, whether you were out in BC where it was stinking hot all winter, you know it's going to be even hotter for the summertime. Folks out in Winnipeg freezing their asses off. Pretty much September till June are hype for the long weekend because you know summer 2026 is going to hit different. DJ Climax is going to amp up once again your Saturday night, 8 o'clock, Set It Off mix show tomorrow, long weekend edition, hosted by Shem of the Roz and Mocha Show. Shem, anything you can tell us about tomorrow night? Any exclusives? I know Climax always working on like brand new remixes. He played some Drake already today from Iceman.

0: I don't know if he's dropping anything that you could tell us about on tomorrow night's show.
1: Ooh, yes, some dance hall.
0: Oh, okay.
1: And people I mean love. Like a crazy dance hall set.
0: Yeah?
1: That I okay. know you're going to love.
0: Okay.
1: Yeah, man.
0: My favorite part. My favorite is anytime Climax remixes and plays dance hall. So lock it in to set it off tomorrow night. You can follow him. You can make your requests, all that stuff, at DJ CLYMAXXX. He's all over X and Instagram as well.
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3: What's that sound?
0: Try once again to get a winner. We'll give you some time to text in, okay? Pizza, P-I-Z-Z-A is the key word. You got to text right now with your name to 925-555. That is a sound right there. $25,000 on the line. 24 hours ago, we hooked you up with the entire list of guesses given so far since we debuted this sound in February. And the last time we read the list was back in March. So there's a whole bunch of guesses, whole bunch of repeats that we had to tell you about since March. So we added to the list. And hopefully you will win. Pizza, by the way, is the keyword. To 925-555. Hourly game plays until 6 p.m. Secret plays during those hours, outside of those hours. If there's no winner by tonight, we got long weekend game plays noon until 4. Same thing applies when it comes to secret plays. Let's get to the phones. Yo, Jess, what's up? How you doing?
4: Hey, good morning. I'm good. How are you guys?
5: Good.
0: You know what? Long weekend. The vibe is different. Yes. If you win $25,000, Jess, today on a Friday, what are you doing with the cash?
4: I'm thinking of going on a trip, just like everybody else.
0: Mm-hmm. Yo, redtag.ca, book a trip to Jamaica and come with us.
5: Come hang out.
4: That's good too.
5: Yeah.
0: So, did you hear the list that we read off yesterday? We spent like 26 minutes.
4: You know what? I listened to the whole thing.
0: Oh yeah.
4: We appreciate you. I totally did. Yeah. It was long. Yeah, it was definitely long.
0: That's what she said. So let's hope.

0: Yes, with the official guess of pulling the mascara wand out of the tube.
1: Yes.
0: Jess, you are... Oh my God.
1: Oh, hold on. Oh my God. Oh my God. Guys, I've been so nervous. I've been trying so much.
0: Jess, you are...
1: Oh my God. Don't. Come on, don't do this to me.
0: Sorry. It's not up to us. We don't do it.
1: I know. He's freaking out. It's not up to us.
2: So sorry, Jess. But the good news is that you could try again.
1: Okay.
2: All right.
1: I was trying to think of something else. Okay. Thank you so much for calling.
0: You were the first person to say that, though, Jess. So
2: thank you for listening.
1: Okay. Yes,
2: have a great long weekend. Before we let you go, between Roz and Mocha, who is your favorite? Because it sounds like you've been a flaming Romo for a real long time.
1: I totally am. I love both of you guys. You're awesome.
2: But between Roz and Mocha, who is your favorite? You've listened to the show long enough to know that you have to give an answer when asked.
1: You know what? I don't know, guys. What if I said Maury?
0: No, then that's not the question.
2: You'd be wrong.
0: That's not the question.
1: Okay.
2: Roz and Mocha, who is your favorite, Jess?
1: Okay. I would say probably Mocha.
0: Cool.
2: I knew it.
0: Well worth the wait.
2: Love you, Jess. Bye.
1: Love you guys. Have a good one.
0: Time to change that out of office reply to something a little more exciting.
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0: Roz and Mocha's Hell of a Story.
1: Jeremy, hello. Can you hear us?
2: Yeah, I hear you.
3: Nice. Jeremy, welcome to the Roz and Mocha Show. Welcome to Roz and Mocha's Hell of a Story. When and where does your Hell of a Story take place?
2: Oh, wow. It took place just a few weeks ago when I flew around the far side of the moon.
1: Yo, what? Hold on. Is this Jeremy Hansen?
2: Yeah, this is Jeremy. Yeah.
1: Hey, welcome to the Roz and Mocha Show. Holy crap, dude.
3: Welcome to Roz and Mocha's
1: Welcome back to Earth.
3: Thank you.
2: Thanks. Great to be with you guys.
3: Okay, man, there's so much to talk to you about, dude. First of all, how are you doing? How are you physically, all that other stuff? Did you recover okay?
2: Oh, yeah. No, a short trip around the moon's
3: You're
2: not
3: fine.
2: That hard on the body, it
3: okay.
2: turns out.
3: Okay.
2: And, yeah, I recovered. It felt pretty normal. Really, when I got back, I just needed a little bit of sleep from my trip.
3: The one thing I was reading an interview with somebody who had spent some time on a submarine, and the one thing that they said that when they finally finished their trip on their submarine or their tour on the submarine, the one thing they noticed was when they came up to the surface, how terrible the air smelled in the world.
2: Oh yeah, no, that's not my experience.
3: That's not your experience.
2: And the ocean air came in. That was a breath of fresh air, like literally.
1: Did you guys finish the Nutella or what?
2: No, I don't think we got it all gone, but we got pretty close.
1: Oh, okay.
3: Jeremy, obviously, there's when you're strapped in and you guys have planned so much, and the only way that this thing happens is if everybody knows what they're doing and a million things go right. On your way up, are you able to take a breath at any moment where you, like, when was the moment when you guys were going up where you realized, okay, the best is going to happen right now? The worst is not going to happen.
2: When the three main parachutes opened on landing, that's the first time you really feel that. Yeah. Once the three main parachutes opened, I mean, you're still not in the water yet, but you're like, they opened. I'm pretty sure we can survive whatever else comes. You know, even if we have some issues, we're trained for that stuff and we're back on Earth and we can do an emergency egress. It's the first time you're like, I know how to handle everything I think the spacecraft can throw at us. But before that, you're like, I know how to handle most of them, but I know this thing can also do some things that we just can't survive.
3: You had to remember so much stuff for this. Are you trying to now deliberately forget some so you have room for other things? You know what I mean? Like, you had so much rolling around
1: in
3: your brain,
1: man. That's how the brain works, bro.
3: I'm sure.
1: You can't just mind dump.
2: I don't know. I kind of resonate with that. Sometimes I feel like I've got so much bookshelf space and there's only so much room. So, but I think I'm pretty naturally good at shedding information. This is not critical.
1: Canadian astronaut Jeremy Hansen is on Roz and Mocha's Hell of a Story. Can you describe what that feeling was like when you reached the furthest point of your journey, when you were on the other side of the moon? What went through your mind?
2: We were really mission focused on that day because we had a lot of science objectives, and like, you're absolutely in love with the moon out in front of you. Like, it just, it captures all of your attention. And I wasn't thinking about really anything else. When we lost signal with Earth, you know, we had that 45 minutes where we couldn't see the Earth anymore and we were out of contact. We definitely took a moment as a crew to, you know, acknowledge it, that we were out there, just the four of us alone. We were in it together. We had some maple cookies I'd saved, so we got four maple cookies out and we had them, and then we got right back to work. But I'll tell you, it's not how far you go or that you lose communication that gets your attention. What gets your attention is the things you are seeing out the window. It is crazy, the things that we were seeing, and the moon is just spectacular.

0: spectacular to see up close. It was such an extraordinary experience.
1: With everything that's going on right now with NASA and CIA and everything, the talk constantly in mainstream circles is the impending sort of release of all UFO information that people have been waiting for a long time. When you're up there, did your opinion of that change?
0: No, it hasn't. And some people just won't believe me, but I mean, my job used to be a fighter pilot. I used to, sleep in a hangar, some nights of the month with an arm jet just to be scrambled in case there was something. And, I had a security clearance. And I just don't think aliens visit us today. I think there are some very strange craft out there. I don't know what their origin is, but I don't have the sense that they are extraterrestrial. I don't even know that it means that they never visited Earth in the past. Yeah. I just don't think it's happening today, but I do think they have to be out there somewhere. If I'll tell you this, if we found proof, we would 100% share it.
2: So, real talk, you guys on the craft there, you don't have a secret button or a secret computer that sends out a signal into the ether to see if you get something back from potentially an alien?
0: No, I mean, you heard everything we transmitted. That's what they're going to hear. Sorry, world. That was the best we could do.
2: Man.
1: I know that they're planning on actually going back to putting people on the moon, but because you did this one, I don't know how it works with the list at NASA, but are you now in line for that, or are you now at the back of the line for another trip? How does it work? Where are you within the list of future trips?
0: Yeah, it's exactly how you described it. I'm more at the back of the line. We have a core of astronauts, international astronauts that are extremely talented, and we want lots of people working on these missions. I mean, I'd love to go again, but we have 4 Canadian astronauts right now. Josh Kutrick's going to the space station this fall. He'll be up there for about 6 months. And then Jenny Gibbons, who is my backup. I mean, I'm super pumped to see her fly in space. She's an extraordinary astronaut. And so, my job is to help get the next astronauts up there. And if we do it really well and we have a lot of Canadian opportunity, well, then you never know. Maybe I'll go again.
2: Jeremy Hansen, thank you for taking time to join us on Roz and Mocha's Hell of a Story. And thank you for doing what you did and providing the world with all the visuals and all the audio and heading up there and really risking your life along with the other astronauts and coming back here to share your story with everyone.
1: And thank you. Yeah. And I'm sure you've heard this a million times, but thank you for giving me a core memory with my kid, because I was picking her up. She was doing a thing and you guys were just launching and she was late and I was in the car and I was pissed off because I wasn't at home to watch it live on the TV. And I sat in a parking lot and watched it on the phone with my kid. And we were both just stunned, emotional, in tears. And it was beautiful. So thank you for that, man.
0: I love that. And we did this with a great crew, but I think it's just so important to remind Canadians, Canada did this. We deliberately made choices that put ourselves in this position with our industry and the gifts that we have to share on the international stage to go do this. This is not a Jeremy Hansen thing. This was a Canada thing, and I hope Canadians are proud and they're asking themselves, okay, what do we do next?
2: You're the best, Jeremy Hansen. Appreciate you, dog.
0: All right. Have a great day, guys.
3: Roz and Mocha's Hell of a Story. Have a story to tell? Text the word story and your name to 925-555.
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1: Baby! This long weekend, streaming services, better look out and better amp up whatever it is you need to do so you don't crash. Drake delivered not one, but three albums. Mm-hmm. When we thought it was just Iceman, he comes through and announces Maid of Honor. Honor spelt the Canadian way, by the way. Mm-hmm. And also Habibti. We got 43 songs.
2: Do you think he always meant for it to be three albums?
1: Absolutely.
3: 1,000%. Mm-hmm. Yeah.
1: Of course he did. City of Toronto was on fire last night. CN Tower was iced out. Thousands of fans showed up for the release. And people are just like diving in. I only had a chance today on my drive in to listen to Iceman. And some of the lyrics went over my head because I'm reading everything that's happening online of what people are saying. I was like, I didn't even catch that part.
4: No.
1: I'm going to have to go back and re-listen. But we get rapping Drake. We get R&B Drake. Mm-hmm. We get club anthem Drake. We get the Drake that fans have been waiting for years. And we had said that this was going to be the album that needs to be the most important in his catalog for his career right now. And my man came through.
4: You think so, huh? Yeah.
1: He absolutely did. Okay. He absolutely did. Before we get to the Shem diss that Drake had on there, when I tell you lyrics went over everyone's head,
4: what?
1: You didn't even hear what he said about Shem. As soon as I heard this lyric, I was like, shots fired at Shem.
4: Wait, what?
1: Before we get to that, though, shots fired at DJ

0: because when the whole Free Palestine stuff was taken off, Khaled fans were like, bro.
1: He's probably the most famous Palestinian there is, right?
0: Like, stop posting about your sneakers and your catchphrases and stuff like that and say something.
1: Yeah.
0: And he just didn't.
1: Mm-hmm.
0: And then Khaled completely went silent during the Drake-Kendrick beef.
1: Mm-hmm.
0: When Drake is probably the biggest artist that Khaled has ever worked with. And Khaled always relied on Drake for that first single. Because anything else that Khaled had released since the ties between him and Drake have been cut have been absolute flops.
1: Mm-hmm.
0: Khaled needs Drake, period. We also get Drake reuniting with Future, who again sided with Kendrick and what's the guy's name?
1: The whole 20v1, Metro Boomin.
0: Metro Boomin.
1: Yeah.
0: Metro, go make some more drums. But we get Future back with Drake.

0: By the way, this is a song called Ran to Atlanta.
1: It should be noted that Kendrick, one of the Kendrick's criticisms during the whole beef was that Drake runs to Atlanta rappers whenever he needs a hit. Mm-hmm. So him calling the song Ran to Atlanta is a sort of nod to that.
2: Gotcha.
0: What do you think of the album, Jam?
1: All three?
0: Yeah.
1: Absolute fire.
0: Yeah.
1: I think he did the smart thing by catering to the people who just want to hear him rap, the people who want to hear him sing, and the people who wanted a mix of both. I think all three albums address that.
0: And I would love to get your take on Drake calling you out, Shem, on the song called Make Them Pay.
3: These measuring their size in millimeters.
2: Wow. That was a long lead up for that.
0: That's what she said. As soon as I heard that line, I was like, yo, wow, how's she going to take this?
2: Measuring when you should have showed up to work today, too.

0: That's crazy.
1: These measuring eight size in millimeters.
2: That is terrible.
0: Man.
3: Calling you out without even saying your
0: name.
3: Know.
4: And we all knew, right?
2: What do you mean we all knew?
1: These measuring eight size in millimeters.
2: Nobody knew this.
0: I know.
2: Nobody thought this.
0: That's terrible.
2: No.
0: What a way to ruin a weekend. If you want, God damn.
3: If you want to, you know, rinse that song all weekend, I'm going to think of Shem every time you hear this line.
1: These measuring eight size in millimeters.
2: That's terrible. My poor DMs.
0: Yeah, also give it a T in metric.
1: These measuring eight size in millimeters.
3: Anyway, we knew Spotify crash, YouTube crash, Apple Music crash when those albums drop. They are back up again. And it's all about Drake today. Drake Day. All day with Iceman, Maid of Honor, and of course, Habibti, which is out right now.
1: Measuring eight size in millimeters.
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0: All right, all right. It's Kiss, and we are the Roz and Mocha Show. That is a wrap on today. However, you got the entire long weekend to spend with us, both on and off the radio. Set it off with DJ Climax and Shem of the Roz and Mocha Show. 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We release episodes every single day of the week. Anywhere you get your podcast, including Amazon Music. 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They'll just automatically download to your device. For example, Sunday's Roz and Mocha Retro Show is all about smells. If you're curious, you're going to have to listen to that episode. Before we take off for the day, Roz, what did you learn?
1: That apparently Taylor Swift, instead of sending out invites to her wedding, she's calling people personally just so no paper trail whatsoever. And I don't know if this is true, but nobody yet has been given a specific date. And because it's Taylor, they're just saying leave your schedule open.

0: apparently that's what's happening. Ooh. So basically leave your entire summer open or whatever you plan, plan knowing that you will have to cancel if it is last minute. Because the rumor was they were getting married in New York City.
1: Yeah, on like July 4th day,
0: or 3rd or something like
1: that. Yeah.
0: It's not going to happen. They're not going to get married in New York City. There's no way they're going to get married in New York City. Hmm. So who knows what's going on? But anyway, her close people close in her life are being told to pretty much leave your summer open.
1: You don't think if I knew I was getting a phone call like that from Taylor Swift, or if she called me and said, leave your summer wide open, yeah. I'm not going to listen to Taylor Swift and leave my summer wide open?
0: I know. People would. Mocha, what did you learn today?
1: Yo, it's all about Iceman. Drake surprised everyone by dropping not one, but three albums, crashing YouTube, Spotify, and Apple Music. The streaming services got their things back together, and the albums are out there. Is Drake going to debut all three of those albums at number one? Probably, because the internet is heavy with comments right now. But it's all about Iceman this long weekend and listening to all three of those albums.

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1: What's that sound?
2: Good morning. Happy Friday. It's a long weekend. That glorious sunshine out there, 19 for the high. Drake released 3 albums. Oh my gosh, today's going to be a great day, isn't it? I'd love to make it just a little better for you by hooking you up with $25,000. In order to score the cash, you have to identify the sound. And we've shared 2 clues about that sound. Gently

touch when you're not quite ready to commit, and twist and pop. And we, or rather Roz and Mocha, read through all the incorrect guesses. That's up on the Seeker app right now. 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Now, to get a call from me, because I know you want one, text the word pizza. That is today's keyword in honor of National Pizza Party Day. Pizza. Text that along with your name to 925-555. I'm Pina, and I'm so ready to give away the money. So let's do it.

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1: What's that sound?
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3: Hi, is this Joel?
2: Yes.
3: Hi, Joel. It's Pina. I'm calling from KISS 92.5.
2: Oh, my gosh.
3: Are you relieved?
2: That's crazy. Yeah, I saw private number again. I thought someone's Sam was calling me.
3: I know. I sense the hesitance in your voice when you answered the phone.
2: Yeah, I almost did not answer.
3: Oh, I'm so glad you did, Joel, because, I mean, you would have missed out on the possibility of $25,000.
2: Yeah.
3: Ooh, are you ready?
2: Ooh, I'm nervous now, yeah.
3: Okay, well, you know, Joel, I am sending you all the positive vibes. I am rooting for you, hoping for the best, because honestly, we want to give away this money as soon as we can, $25,000. Now, to help you out, we've shared two clues. Did you hear those?
2: Yes, I didn't hear those.
3: Would you like me to repeat them for you?
2: Sure.
3: Gently touch when you're not quite ready to commit, twist and pop. Razumoka read through all the incorrect guesses. Did you listen to that?
2: I believe I did, yes.
3: All right, good. So, Joel, it sounds like you're in a great place to tackle this sound.
2: Yes.
3: What do you think it is?
2: Oh, it does sound different, actually, when you hear it like this. Okay. You know those fruit juices you used to make back in the day where you used to squeeze them out of the container and mix, like, water for, like, I think they're Minute Maid ones?
3: Oh, yes, yes.
2: I believe it's squeezing the, whatever that concentrated juice is out of that container.
3: So squeezing the concentrated juice out of the container?
2: Yeah.
3: Are you going to get $25,000 right now is your guess. Correct? No, it is not.
2: Thank you so much. Thank you so much. My first time on like this.
3: Well, I'm glad that you got the chance to play. I wish it had gone better, but you know what? Don't give up because this game only continues, and $25,000, it could go to anybody, including you.
2: For sure. Thank you so much for calling.
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1: Me?
0: Yes, you.
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0: Okay. 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

0: means a nice stretch of beautiful weather. 14 degrees right now in the city, 19 our high today. Nothing but sunshine and sunshine throughout the long weekend as well. 22 tomorrow, 23 Sunday, 25 on Monday.
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0: And have you found this week, being a short work week, that you are a lot happier? I noticed today around the office, people are just like so joyous. But you know what? Research has found that a 4-day work week, having one every week, is really good because employees experience less burnout. There's higher job satisfaction, improved productivity, fewer sleep problems, and less fatigue. I'm not even making this up. This is like according to research. So why are 4-day work weeks not a thing yet? Like, how can we make this happen?

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0: 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I'm in the mood to play the Kiss $25,000 sound again. Come on, Secret Play!
1: 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Secret
0: Play. Oh, and I have a feeling this is going to be the first of many Secret Plays during my show today. You're welcome. I'm Pina. 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
1: Katrina, hello, it's Pina.
2: Oh my goodness.
1: Hey, happy Friday, happy long weekend.
2: Yeah, happy Friday. I'm working after work a long weekend. So
1: I hope you get a chance to enjoy the sunshine because it's going to be real nice this long weekend.
2: I've heard.
1: Okay, well, hopefully this puts a smile on your face, Katrina. $25,000?
2: It would put a smile on my face.
1: Would you go to work this long weekend if you won the money right now?
2: I would. I'm not going to let my team down. I'm a team player.
1: Well, here we go. Here is the sound. And in the last few weeks, we've shared some clues. We've read through the wrong answers. Have you heard all those things?
2: I've heard the clues, but I haven't heard all the wrong answers. I was supposed to do last night on my first at work. I didn't get a chance to look at it.
1: It's on the Seeker app when you get a chance, because it'll help your gameplay so you don't repeat guesses. But this is your time to play, and we're not going to waste it. So, Katrina, what is your guess? What do you think the sound is?
2: I think it's when you're putting a command hook on the wall.
1: Sorry, you're cutting out. Putting a...
2: command hook?
1: A command
2: on
1: hook? On the wall.
2: Yes.
1: Katrina, putting a command hook on the wall. That is your guess, but is that the sound? No, that's not it.
2: Okay.
1: That is a repeat.
2: Oh my gosh.
1: This is why you got to listen to the repeat guesses.
2: I'll try again.
1: Hey, listen, I know you're working, but I hope you have a great long weekend.
2: You too, Pina. Thank you so much for calling.
1: Oh, my pleasure. I hope that you will continue to play.
2: Okay.
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1: What's that sound?
2: 16 degrees, a sunny Friday morning just ahead of the long weekend. Hi there, I'm Hina. You could have $25,000 in your bank account this long weekend. Have that pizza party. And being National Pizza Party Day, I feel like that's the appropriate way to celebrate. And pizza is today's keyword, P-I-Z-Z-A, pizza. 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Identify this sound and all the cash is yours. We have shared two clues. I will repeat them for you now. Gently touch when you're not quite ready to commit, and twist and pop. And if you have not had the chance to listen to all the wrong guesses, because Roz and Mocha spent 26 minutes going through all of them, they are on the Seeker app right now. We're doing all these things to get you closer to the cash. $25,000.

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1: What's that sound?
2: Hi, Tina. So great to hear from you.
3: Hi, Stephanie. So nice to chat with you. Are you all set for the long weekend?
2: I am. I am so set. So much to do.
3: Oh, so much to do. Like what?
2: Oh, gardening. Let's see, more gardening and probably more.
3: Okay. And then more?
2: Probably.
3: Well, the good news is it's going to be a really nice weekend, like temperatures in the mid to high 20s, and this is something we so deserve. Oh,
2: I totally agree. Yes. I can't wait.
3: Oh, me too. Lots of sunshine too, Stephanie. $25,000, that might make your gardening a little easier. Maybe you could pay someone to do
2: somebody.
3: For you. Yeah, there you go. Problem solved.
2: Yes, problem solved. There we go.
3: Stephanie, here's the sound for you. You identify, you get $25,000. Now, have you heard the clues that we've shared?
2: I have.
3: And did you listen to all the wrong guesses?
2: I did.
3: Okay.
2: I haven't heard what I'd like to guess, so I'm just going to give it a wing.
3: Go for it, Stephanie.
2: I think, being that this is, you know, throwback music, so I'm thinking something from maybe my past. I've listened to the two clues as well, and I'm thinking, okay, could it possibly be a Rubik's Cube? I could remember turning the Rubik's Cube, and I would hear that sound. So I'm wondering if it's, you know, problem solving and taking that Rubik's Cube and turning it, twisting it until, you know, you've got it, which took forever, and then, woo, pop, you've got it.
3: Did you ever solve a Rubik's Cube?
2: I did, but when I was much younger.
3: Good
2: I don't think
3: you.
2: I could do it today.
3: I know, but at least you can say you did it once.
2: Well, at least, yes.
3: I never did it. Never. So is it fair to say turning and twisting a Rubik's Cube?
2: Yes.
3: Is that what you think the sound is? That's what's making the sound?
2: I do.
3: Okay, Stephanie, here we go to hire someone to do your yard work.
2: Oh, please.
3: So you can just sunbathe all weekend.
2: That sounds great. I think I'll go away.
3: Is that the sound? Are you getting the $25,000 right now?
2: I don't know.
3: No. I always feel so bad, and it's not even my fault, you know? Like, I'm just playing the
2: it's
3: game.
2: It's not your fault.
3: I
2: blame
3: so
2: it on the buzzer.
3: It's the buzzer's fault.
2: It is.
3: Yeah, that's not the sound, but...
2: Okay.
3: Please keep
2: I'll
3: trying.
2: Try again.
3: Yes, please do, yes. Stephanie.
2: Thanks for picking up my text.
3: Oh, absolutely. Thank you for listening and for texting in. Hey, you know what? Hang out with us all long weekend. We continue to play, and we'll keep you company while you, you know, garden.
2: I would love that, and I will for sure.
3: Amazing.
2: Take care, Pina.
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0: I believe that there are aliens. Yeah. And I believe that they visited here.
1: Okay.
2: Mm-hmm. Wait. Right. You think they've been on Earth?
1: Yes, 100%.
0: Yeah. You don't think if they were going to do something, it would have happened already?
3: Bro, oh, look at me, man. I got a lot of meat to me.
1: They're not going to eat you, Shem. Come on now. Jeez. 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

0: Kiss, one to watch. This month, we discover music from Penny Owen Loeb.
1: Hey, it's Penny Owen Loeb, and we're this month's Kiss, one to watch. And this is our new track, Spin, with Jordan.

0: Tina, happy Friday. Happy Drake Day. Last night, the CN Tower was lit up. It looked iced. There were fireworks. And it was all in celebration of the release of Drake's albums. Yeah, not one, not two, but three albums. Damn it, Maury was around all the action last night, catching up with all the fans.
1: This is insane. The CN Tower is iced out blue. This is not just an artist. This is generational. This is history in the making. We're witnessing history. I cannot believe this right now. My eyes, like, the people, we're together, this community. Drake's putting on for the city. He's doing amazing things. People are going to talk about this for the next 100 years. The Iceman.

0: That's with us, always.
1: We're at the bottom of the CN Tower.
2: Yeah.
1: Tell me what you're seeing right now, and are you happy with this? Was it worth it?
2: I'm seeing actual ice. It's not a projection. Drake's just like that. You know what I'm saying? So it's actual ice on the CN Tower. I'm impressed. I didn't think he could do this, but he did it.
1: It is light.
2: No, it's actual ice.
3: The album is called Ice Man.
1: Yeah. No, I get that, but that's a light show.
3: A light? No. That's ice. Ice. That's ice. Ice show.
1: What are you going to tell your grandkids about this moment?
4: I'm going to say it was extremely momentous and it changed my life.
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0: 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Still no winner. But you know what? I'm optimistic. So I'm thinking today could be the day. In fact, the next guaranteed play, which is coming up at noon, that could be the play that someone wins the entire jackpot, and it could be you. So keep it locked. Oh, and don't forget about secret plays, because I've got a bunch coming your way too.
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1: What's that sound?
2: Happy Friday! The long weekend is just hours away from officially kicking off, unless, of course, you took today off. And if that's the case, good for you. Why didn't I do the same? What was I thinking? I'm Pina. Here we are, the Kiss $25,000 sound. Tell me what that is. You will instantly score $25,000. And to get you closer to the cash, we have shared two clues. They are gently touch when you're not quite ready to commit, and twist and pop. And hopefully you've done some homework. You've listened to all the incorrect guesses that we've received because Roz and Mocha read through those yesterday. It's now on the Seeker app. It's about 26 minutes long. Just to let you know, but it is worth listening to because you don't want to. The last thing you want to do is get a chance to play and then you waste that play on a repeated guess, right? So good luck to you now. Pizza is what you're texting in. Pizza along with your name to 925-555. Here we go. 30 minutes of throwbacks. Katy Perry gets things going. Teenage Dream.

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1: What's that sound?
2: Tina calling from KISS.
3: Oh, gosh. Okay.
2: Oh, gosh. Is that a good? Oh,
3: I'm
2: gosh.
3: Nervous. I feel like I don't have a good clue. I don't know. I'm scared.
2: Oh, don't be scared. You know what, Venus? Just look at it as, like, just having a little fun call here. And then at the end of it, there you could win $25,000. That's all.
3: Okay. No pressure or anything.
2: Oh, no, not at all. Well, Venus, we have shared two clues pertaining to the sound. I'll repeat them for you now. Gently touch when you're not quite ready to commit, and twist and pop. Here's the sound, which is worth $25,000. Identify it. Get the money. Now, have you listened to all the guesses that Roz and Mocha shared?
3: Unfortunately, I have not. It's been hard to find. I downloaded the Seeker app and everything, but I couldn't find it. So we're still looking.
2: Okay, so it is on the Seeker app. Look under playlist. But if you do have an issue, text me at 925-555. I'll send you the link. Okay?
3: Okay.

0: I'm nice.
1: Okay.
0: All right, Venus. Hey, you got this, girl. What do you think?
1: Okay.
0: The sound is.
1: This one's my husband's guess. So we're going to say it kind of sounds like opening a combination lock or some sort of locking mechanism, like opening it.
0: So do you want to go with combination lock?
1: Yes.
0: What's your hubby's name?
1: Matthew.
0: Do you and Matthew have plans for the money if you win it?
1: Well, we just recently bought a house, so
0: Congrats. We're
1: in a lot of bills in our mortgage payments, so we're gonna put it all towards that probably. Mm-hmm.
0: That would be a big help, I'm sure.
1: Yes.
0: Opening a combination lock, that is the guess for you and Matthew. Is that right? No, that's not it.
1: That's okay. We're going to keep trying.
0: Yes. Please try. Because we continue to play this game even throughout the long weekend, every hour, noon until 4.
1: Okay, perfect. Thank you so much.
0: Happy Friday. Enjoy the long weekend.
1: You too.
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It's Kiss 92.5 going nonstop for 30 minutes. I'm Pina. And, you know, it's not very often that a radio station says, hey, tell us what to play, or, you know, gives you that power. But I like to do that every weekday around this time with the throwback battle. Here are your choices today. Britney Spears, You Drive Me Crazy. Rihanna, Only Girl in the World. Who gets your vote today, Britney or Rihanna? How do you place your vote? 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Sometimes I've got to go through them twice because I like to be very accurate with my counting. And then the throwback that gets the most votes is the one I will play coming up in 6 minutes on Kiss 92.5.

throwbacks right now on Kiss 92.5. Friday afternoon, heading into a long weekend, feeling good. I'm Hina. As always, I appreciate all the texts at 925-555 for the throwback battle. Britney Spears, You Drive Me Crazy, taking on Rihanna, Only Girl in the World. And Britney wins it today. And this text from Peter really stood out because he said, I really want to hear Britney Spears, You Drive Me Crazy, because I'm trying to get through for the Kiss $25,000 sound. So I don't know if he's trying to like dedicate this song to us, to the sound. Either way, Britney is your throwback champ.

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18: 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And why not? 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
1: Nathan, hey, it's Kina.
2: How are you doing?
1: I'm good. How about you, Nathan?
2: I'm better now.
1: Ooh, are you ready for the long weekend?
2: Yep.
1: $25,000. Are you ready to welcome that into your bank account?
2: Oh, yeah. Who wouldn't be?
1: Who wouldn't be? Silly question.
2: Yeah.
1: Well, that is the reward I have for you if you can identify this sound. Now, Nathan, a couple questions before I get to your guess. Have you heard the clues?
2: I heard some of it. It's kind of hard to hear all of it being on a job site and stuff, but I hope I don't do a second guess.
1: So that's the guesses. Yes, those guesses are on the Seeker app. Roz and Mocha read through each and every one. But we have shared a couple clues. I'll share them with you now. Gently touch when you're not quite ready to commit, and twist and pop. So hopefully those have helped you in regards to your guess.
2: Mm-hmm.
1: So what's your guess?
2: I'm thinking, not sure if it was said already, but your windshield wiper controls in the car.
1: How so? What's making the noise?
2: You turning them on. Like, I know on some cars you could gently touch it to activate the wipers, and then to just for like a quick mist wipe, and then a full twist and pop to activate it to continuously wipe. So just you controlling that controller to turn on your windshield wipers.
1: So turning on the windshield wipers in your car?
2: Yeah.
1: Is that the sound? No, that's not it.
2: Thanks.
1: I know, Nathan.
2: All right, then.
1: Nathan, don't give up. The game continues. $25,000. It could go to anyone. And when you get a chance, listen to those wrong guesses on the Seeker app, okay?
2: I will. Thank you.
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2: Another hour, another play of the KISS $25,000 sound. And could it be this play? This is it. Could the game be ending right now? And it could be you that ends it. Identify the sound, $25,000, yours instantly. And we are helping you out. We've shared two clues over the last few weeks. Gently touch when you're not quite ready to commit. Twist and pop. Roz and Mocha read through all the incorrect guesses. That's on the Seeker app right now. So we are doing our part to get you closer to the cash. Now you got to do your part. And that is to text in the keyword of the day, which is pizza. 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
2: Yes, Pina.
3: Yes, Cal, you ready?
2: I am ready.
3: So, you know the sound.
2: I do.
3: It's worth $25,000. Identify it. You get the cash instantly. Did you get a chance to hear all the wrong guesses?
2: I did. I heard them all.
3: So are you feeling pretty good about your guess?
2: I'm feeling all right about it.
3: Okay. That's a start.
2: It's a guess that hasn't been said before, I'm pretty sure.
3: Perfect. So, Cal, what do you think the sound is?
2: Speaking of perfect, I think it's the game Perfection, because you gotta twist the timer and the whole thing pops, and you only want to push that button when you're ready to commit.
3: Ooh.
2: So it's pushing the start button on the Perfection game.
3: What would you do with $25,000?
2: I gotta stick with what everybody else is saying, you know, do a vacation, pay some bills.
3: Yep.
2: Keep a little on the side.
3: All right, Cal, this is your moment.
2: I hope so.
3: Pushing the start button on a game of Perfection. That's the guess. But of course, to win the money, it's got to be the sound. Is it? No. Oh, I appreciate the guess. I appreciate you playing, but unfortunately, no money for you, at least not right now. The game continues, $25,000. It's still available to be won, and who knows, you could win it. Just, you know, another day, another time.
2: I'm going to keep trying. Appreciate you, Pina.
3: Thank you so much. Hope you have a great long weekend.
2: All right, you too. And everybody else.
3: Yeah, everyone else. Have a good one.
0: The Kiss $25,000 sound.
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0: Question. Would you pay $1.99 per minute to talk to AI Jesus?
1: Oh, Shumlin, for sure.
0: What's if somebody gets something out of AI Jesus and they're not conned, there's no trickery. 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Where there was always a thing.
1: Right? I don't know nothing about that, yeah, bro. You're the pro.
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0: What are you talking about?
1: Yeah, that's facts.
0: I know.
1: You need this guy.
0: Nice. I'm covering $50. I can probably give you 45 minutes.
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Disturbia throwing it back on Kiss 92.5. That's a taste of what's to come during our special edition of the Kiss Long Weekend Throwback, which I'm hosting Monday morning at 9. 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A guaranteed play coming up at 2 o'clock. I do have another secret play before 3. 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
1: What's that sound?
2: Yeah, 16 degrees out there. Sunshine throughout the long weekend as well. Temperatures mid to high 20s. It's going to be a good one. I'm Kina. $25,000. We got the cash if you've got the answer to what this sound is. And we've shared all the wrong guesses. You can listen to those on the Seeker app. And we've given you two clues as well. Gently touch when you're not quite ready to commit. And twist and pop. So, pizza is today's keyword. Text that along with your name. Send it to 925-555. And you could get the chance to play right now. It's fine.

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3: Pina, how are you?
2: I'm very well. How about yourself?
3: Doing great. Yeah.
2: Are you all ready for the long weekend?
3: Ready. Ready to do absolutely nothing.
2: Absolutely nothing. Maybe spend $25,000?
3: For sure.
2: I mean, if you win it, just saying.
3: Yeah, that would be great.
2: And what would be on your list of things to do if you were to win the $25,000?
3: Well, I think I've already spent some money, so it's to put some back in my bank account. I'm a huge Blue Jays fan.

0: Fingers crossed.
1: Now, have you done your homework? Have you listened to all the incorrect guesses?
0: Yes, and I scream at the phone every time someone does a repeat. Like, honestly, it's frustrating. It's so frustrating. Hopefully that won't be me.
1: Because I get the text, Donna. I get the text.
0: Yeah. Oh, I hear you.
1: Now, we have shared two clues. I'll repeat them for you now. Gently touch when you're not quite ready to commit, and twist and pop. So, knowing all that, what do you think the sound is?
0: Okay, so I'm going with removing the pit from an avocado.
1: Now, removing the pit from an avocado, very curious. How did you come to that?
0: Well, I started with a different food item, but the second clue kind of switched it for me because the twisting and the popping. But you definitely have to be gentle with an avocado, and you definitely have to decide when you're going to eat it, because once it's open, it's done, right? So
1: just
0: let's see.
1: Curious, what was the first food that you had in mind?
0: A banana.
1: A banana.
0: Yeah, snapping the stem from a banana.
1: So when you heard those clues, that's what made you switch to an avocado.
0: Yeah, because to me, the banana doesn't twist and pop.
1: Mm.
0: The avocado, you have to twist it to separate the two halves, and then you pop the round pit out of it.
1: Did you test it out?
0: No.
1: You didn't even try it.
0: No, because I'm not good at picking avocados.
1: Wow. Okay, wouldn't it be something if you just came to this conclusion and it turns out to be the sound?
0: Think of how many avocados I will buy with $25,000.
1: Yeah, all the avocado toast you want. Avocado party at Donna's this weekend, everybody. Okay, well, let's find out, shall we?
0: Mm-hmm.
1: Now, Donna, I know you said you were going to put that money back in the bank account. You still going to do that? Because Donna.
0: My God, I'm shaking.
1: Donna! You won!
0: Oh my God! Mateo, we won!
1: What?
0: Oh my God!
1: Oh my God!
0: Oh my God!
1: I don't believe this.
0: Oh my God!
1: Oh my God!
0: Oh my God! Oh my God!
1: Donna!
0: Oh my God!
1: You just won $25,000!
0: Oh my God! Oh my God! My son and I are going to Japan and Korea. I'm adding that to the list.
1: What?
0: Oh my God!
1: Congratulations! I'm so in shock because we didn't even have a guess that was close to this, and then out of nowhere, here you are.
0: 4 weeks. I've had it for weeks.
1: Oh my God.
0: Oh my God.
1: Donna, congratulations. Thank you so much.
0: Thank you so much, Pina. Thank you. Avocados. Send me the address.
1: Avocado.
0: I'm sending you avocados.
1: Thank you for ending this game.
0: Oh my God.
1: Oh, this is so amazing.
0: Oh, my God.
1: I am truly happy for you. You are now
0: $25,000
1: richer.
0: So
1: wow. Oh, my. Congrats.
0: Thank you.
1: Donna!
0: Thank you so much.

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0: or the long weekend to begin with a winner of the KISS $25,000 sound. If you missed it, this is what happened just minutes ago with Donna. What do you think the sound is?
1: Okay, so I'm going with removing the pit from an avocado.
0: Now, removing the pit from an avocado, very curious. How did you come to that?
1: Well, I started with a different food item, but the second clue kind of switched it for me because the twisting and the popping. But you definitely have to be gentle with an avocado, and you definitely have to decide when you're going to eat it, because once it's open, it's done, right? So
0: just
1: let's see.
0: Curious, what was the first food that you had in mind?
1: A banana.
0: A banana.
1: Yeah, snapping the stem from a banana.
0: So when you heard those clues, that's what made you switch to an avocado.
1: Yeah, because to me, the banana doesn't twist and pop.
0: Mm.
1: The avocado, you have to twist it to separate the two halves, and then you pop the round pit out of it.
0: Did you test it out?
1: No.
0: You didn't even try it.
1: No, because I'm not good at picking avocados.
0: Wow. Okay. Wouldn't it be something if you just came to this conclusion and it turns out to be the sound?
1: Think of how many avocados I will buy with $25,000.
0: Yeah, all the avocado toast you want. Avocado party at Donna's this weekend, everybody. Okay, well, let's find out, shall we?
1: Mm-hmm.
0: Now, Donna, I know you said you were going to put that money back in the bank account. You still going to do that? Because, Donna.
1: My God, I'm shaking.
0: Donna! You won!
1: Oh, my God! Mateo, we won!
0: What?
1: Oh, my God!
0: Oh, my God!
1: Oh, my God!
0: Congrats to Donna! She ended this game! Sam, it's over!
2: Pina!
0: I was wondering why you were so happy when I came into the studio. I actually ran out of the studio before and I was screaming. I'm like, we have a winner!
2: Donna! I can't believe this.
0: I know, neither can I. I hadn't seen or heard anything even close to this.
2: Yeah.
0: But she just came out of nowhere with the sound. It's so amazing. $25,000 going to Donna. The game has ended.
2: It's done. We've done it. Donna's done it. We really should thank Donna.
0: And Donna, we trust.
2: Donna, just stay tuned for what we have next. We might need you again.
0: So now, Sam, I suppose you could sit back, relax a little bit.
2: Well, I mean, like, I got $100 in lotto tickets.
0: Yay!
2: Oh, Donna.
0: Sam is in next. Hope you all have an amazing long weekend. See you back here next week.

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0: Well, we had a very interesting call on Pina's show not too long ago. Take a listen to this.
1: So, knowing all that, what do you think the sound is?
2: Okay, so I'm going with removing the pit from an avocado.
1: Now, removing the pit from an avocado, very curious. How did you come to that?
2: Well, I started with a different food item, but the second clue kind of switched it for me because the twisting and the popping. But you definitely have to be gentle with an avocado, and you definitely have to decide when you're going to eat it, because once it's open, it's done, right? So
1: just
2: let's see.
1: Curious, what was the first food that you had in mind?
2: A banana.
1: A banana.
2: Yeah, snapping the stem from a banana.
1: So when you heard those clues, that's what made you switch to an avocado.
2: Yeah, because to me, the banana doesn't twist and pop.
1: Mm.
2: But the avocado, you have to twist it to separate the two halves, and then you pop the round pit out of it.
1: Did you test it out?
2: No.
1: You didn't even try it.
2: No, because I'm not good at picking avocados.
1: Now, Donna, I know you said you were going to put that money back in the bank account. You still going to do that? Because Donna.
2: My God, I'm shaking.
1: Donna! You won!
2: Oh my God! Mateo, we won!
1: What?
2: Oh my God!
1: Oh my God!
2: Oh my God!
0: Yes! We have a winner for our KISS $25,000 sound. You're hanging out with Sam McDade now, but when I saw Pina in the halls, I just knew. I was like walking in from listening in my car, like the 5-minute walk into work, and it happens. It's electric here in the studio. Tell a friend to tell a friend that we have a KISS $25,000 sound winner! Donna, congratulations. We'll see if we can get her on the show in a little bit. But yeah, this the sound. It's been solved.

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1: All right, just before I got into studio, Pina called up Donna for our KISS $25,000 sound. 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
2: So, knowing all that, what do you think the sound is?
3: Okay, so I'm going with removing the pit from an avocado.
2: Did you test it out?
3: No.
2: You didn't even try it.
3: No, because I'm not good at picking avocados.
2: Now, Donna, I know you said you were going to put that money back in the bank account. You still going to do that? Because, Donna.
3: My God, I'm shaking.
2: Donna! You won!
3: Oh, my God! Mateo, we won!
2: What?
3: Oh, my God!
1: Unbelievable. Donna from Toronto, $25,000 richer. That's tax-free, too, which is pretty cool. And I'm so happy someone in our community, $25,000 richer. I love it. A lot of people texting in about the clues. And let me just break it down for you, okay? So clue number one was gently touch when you're not quite ready to commit. And if you've ever picked an avocado in your life, you know you got to be really gentle with those bad boys, right? Until you're ready to bust them open. And then a twist and a pop. Have you ever taken an avocado apart? Twist and then pop out that pit. Oh, Donna. And the clues helped Donna, too. She said originally she thought it was taking a banana off the bunch. And then she heard twist and pop and she was done. Locked in avocado all the way. I actually tried this myself, okay? I had an avocado and I got to say, I heard the sound. I really did. That's electric. Congratulations, Donna. And before we get sad that the game is over and we're no longer playing,

I will have you know, we have a brand new game launching this Tuesday at 7 a.m. with Roz and Mocha. Make sure you're listening to hear what new game we're going to get after. And, you know, I was talking to my boss about this, and I think a lot of people are going to win a lot of money. I'm so excited. Congrats, Donna.

I know usually we play the Kiss $25,000 sound, but we got a winner! Congratulations goes out to Donna from Toronto. She is $25,000 richer. 25 grand going into her bank account, tax-free before the long weekend. That's dangerous. That's dangerous. She said she's going to travel a little bit with the money, which I respect. And thanks to everyone who played the game. Honestly, so much fun playing with you. I know there was like a little while there where it was like, could we possibly play this game one more time? Like, you know, there was a struggle for a bit, but we got there and we got a winner. I'm so ecstatic for Donna. Now, I know some people are texting in asking to hear the avocado, and you can see our reveal video over on our Instagram at Kiss92.5. I hope that you'll do that. And also, I want to let you know that we're not done playing games with you. We have a very fun game launching Tuesday at 7 a.m. with the Roz and Mocha Show, so make sure you're listening then to figure out how you can win a whole lot of cash. Congrats again, Donna. Alicia Moffat, now Lay Your Light, and that's right here on Kiss 92.5. Oh, I can't even believe it.

Styles, American Girls, Kiss 92.5. Hey, it's your girl, Sam McDade. You know, if you're trying to solve our Kiss $25,000 sound, well, we have a winner. Donna solved it. Here's her guess.

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0: Did you hear the good news? We officially have a winner for our KISS $25,000 sound. Congratulations to Donna from Toronto. And if you missed her guess with Pina, take a listen.
1: Okay, so I'm going with removing the pit from an avocado.
2: Now, Donna, I know you said you were going to put that money back in the bank account. You still going to do that? Because, Donna.
1: God, I'm shaking.
2: Donna! You won!
1: Oh, my God! Mateo, we won!
2: What?
1: Oh, my God!
2: Oh, my God!
1: Oh, my God!
0: Oh, my God, indeed. Congratulations, Donna, for everyone here at KISS 92.5. I'm so happy for her, but I'm also so happy that the sound is over. I can't be the only one who is. It was driving them a little crazy trying to figure out this sound. But Donna got it done. An avocado taking the pit out. Now, a lot of text messages coming through. The text messages, very happy for Donna. Very nice of you wishing her well with her $25,000.

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2: 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Mateo, we won!
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0: have a winner officially on Kiss 92.5 for our Kiss $25,000 sound. If you missed it, Donna called in on Pina's show, and here was her guess.
1: Okay, so I'm going with removing the pit from an avocado.
2: Now, Donna, I know you said you were going to put that money back in the bank account. You still going to do that? Because, Donna.
1: Oh, my God, I'm shaking.
2: Donna! You won!
1: Oh, my God! Mateo, we won!
2: What?
1: Oh, my God!
2: Oh, my God!
1: Oh, my God!
0: Yes, Donna! I am so happy for her. $25,000 tax-free richer. I'm so excited, not only for Donna, but that this game is over and done with. You know, we were at that point. It was becoming a little bit of a full-time job. And now I'm happy that we have solved it. I want to remind you that we do have another game coming up. It starts on Tuesday morning, 7 a.m. with Roz and Mocha. You're going to love this one. It's another way for you to win a whole lot of money with Kiss 92.5. Here's Olivia Dean now. So easy to fall in love. It's Kiss.

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2: Did you know I am reading all of your text messages that you send to 925-555 because you're my friend and I want to know what you're saying, but it doesn't mean I'm not judging you, okay? We just give away $25,000 to Donna, who scored our Kiss $25,000 sound. It was taking a pit out of an avocado. She nailed it. But what I will say in all this mayhem is that, you know, there are some messages that filter through that aren't so kind. You know, oh, my avocados don't make those. You know what? There's such thing as being a sore loser. And, you know, it's okay to have lost a silly game. Don't let it haunt you. Because we got a brand new game starting with Roz and Mocha Tuesday morning at 7 a.m. And I want to make sure that you are in good spirits for that game, okay? Lots of money to be won there. We can all be happy for Donna. Lots of other people are messaging in well wishes for Donna. I'm going to try and get her on the show in a few minutes. But Donna, congratulations, girl.
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case you missed it, Donna's our big winner. $25,000 going her way, tax-free, of course. For guessing, our Kiss $25,000 sound, if you missed it, avocado, taking the pit out of the avocado, that was the answer to the guess. And, you know, some people, they might be being a bit of poor sports right now, but I'll hear them out, are saying, I eat avocados every day. I've eaten a million avocados in my lifetime. I don't know what the voice is. And saying, like, that they don't think it makes that sound. I literally ate an avocado last week, and I froze because I couldn't believe it was the identical sound. So I don't know what we're not believing here. I feel like maybe our avocados are different. I don't know. I heard it. Maybe we all need to become investigative journalists tonight. And just buy a couple avocados and try it out. Really listen. Maybe we weren't listening before. Donna, congratulations, girl. $25,000. What a way to go into the weekend. Speaking of which, here's the weekend. Take my breath. It's Kiss 92.5. Let's go.

0: Did you miss it? We got a KISS $25,000 sound winner. Congratulations to Donna. Take a listen to our guest.
1: Okay, so I'm going with removing the pit from an avocado.
2: Now, Donna, I know you said you were going to put that money back in the bank account. You still going to do that? Because, Donna.
1: God, I'm shaking.
2: Donna! You won!
1: Oh, my God! Mateo, we won!
2: What?
1: Oh, my God!
2: Oh, my God!
1: Oh, my God!
0: A huge congratulations going out to Donna, $25,000 richer. I do want to clarify one thing. A lot of people texting in, and I'm reading your text messages because I do want to know what you have to say, and I do want to be here for you after losing this game. But the clues. Some people are upset about gently touch when you're not quite ready to commit. Well, when you are picking an avocado, you don't want to bruise it before you commit to eating it, right? But you want to see if it's ripe, so you gently touch it. And I hope that clears some things up.

0: $25,000 going to Donna for a Kiss $25,000 sound. Take a listen to her guess.
1: Okay, so I'm going with removing the pit from an avocado.
2: Now, Donna, I know you said you were going to put that money back in the bank account. You still going to do that? Because, Donna.
1: My God, I'm shaking.
2: Donna! You won!
1: Oh, my God! Mateo, we won!
2: What?
1: Oh, my God!
2: Oh, my God!
1: Oh, my God!
0: Yes! So happy for Donna. $25,000 richer. Oh, and this game has been resolved. It's been solved. I am so happy that we got our winner. I will say this. You know me. I like to try and text as much as I can throughout the show. It's Friday. We got a winner. The vibes are high. It's like the best weather we have ever had. So I won't be tolerating any negative comments, okay? They'll be going into the blocked column, okay? I'm having a good Friday. I want you to have a good Friday. And let's put on a good throwback. Tesher, Jason Derulo, Gelati Baby. Skip.

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1: You won!
2: 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Mateo, we won!
1: What?
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0: going to sound really cheesy, but do you know who was unstoppable today? It was, of course, our girl Donna, who scored $25,000. Yes, if you missed it, she called in on Pina's show, and this was her guess. Take a listen.
1: Okay, so I'm going with removing the pit from an avocado.
2: Now, Donna, I know you said you were going to put that money back in the bank account. You still going to do that? Because Donna.
1: Oh my
2: Donna!
1: God, I'm shaking.

0: Yes.
1: Oh my God.
0: Oh my God.
1: The whole Mateo, we won. I found out that Mateo is her son, and we're going to speak to Donna coming up a little later this hour about winning $25,000. And hey, if you didn't win the 25 grand, if you're not Donna and Mateo, don't worry. Tuesday at 7 a.m., Roz and Mocha will have a brand new game for us all to play. I'm very excited for this one. Lots of money to be had, if you know what I'm saying. Alex Warren with Ordinary right now, and it's here on Kiss 92.5. Congrats, Donna.
2: They say the holy water's watered down, and this town's lost its

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Oh my, love. I take one look at you, you're taking me out.

make sure you send the text to 925-555 congratulating Donna. She is $25,000 richer. She scored our KISS $25,000 sound. Say what you will. Like, that was your guess, or you didn't get through. She still managed to guess it, and I think that's pretty cool. Someone in Toronto is now $25,000 tax-free richer. So awesome. I got to speak to Donna, and she's actually on hold right now. We'll have her on the show in a couple of minutes. I have questions for Donna. I do know one of the things she's going to spend the 25K on are those Toronto Blue Jays. I mean, how could you not love the Jays? They do play tonight, by the way, if you want to check them out against the Detroit Tigers. Sportsnet has you covered for everything. Here's mine, Felix Cartel, Sophie Simmons, KISS.

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Hey, it's Sam McDade. If you missed it, our Kiss $25,000 sound was solved. Yes, congratulations to my girl, Donna. She now is $25,000 richer. What I would give to be Donna right now. Now, her answer was one that was not guessed yet, obviously, but it was taking the pit out of an avocado. You can go and check out that full video, the reveal video of us doing that on our Instagram if you want. Again, it is taking the pit out of an avocado. Now we can all go into the weekend and rest easy and not worry about this sound anymore. Thank goodness for Donna. I was kind of laughing with a coworker and a couple people on the text line because everyone is saying, like, this calls for investigation. As in, like, they're going to go and they're going to check out if it makes the sound themselves, the avocado. So now all I'm thinking is avocados are already so expensive. They're just going to go up in price this weekend alone. All of Toronto is buying avocados. Dracula, the remix. This is like the coolest song ever. It's Tame Impala and Jenny on KISS 92.5. Congrats, Donna.

0: Hello.
1: Donna, it's Sam McDade from Kiss 92.5. Yes!
2: I'm having the best time. I'm having the absolute best time. Oh, my God. You guys are the best.
1: You are the best. Are you kidding me? Donna, we have been playing this game forever.
2: You are my hero.
1: Seriously.
2: And the funny thing is I've been playing as far back as when it was the shower. You changed something on the shower. So that's got to be like 5 years ago. So, Donna. Like, yeah, it was my time. Let's just say that.

0: You know what? And everybody who says, like, I never got to guess, your time is coming. You got to be like Donna.
1: Oh,
0: play the
1: my
0: long game.
1: God. That's so fun. So I appreciate the congratulations in the text, and I understand the guys that are not so happy about it. Trust
0: well,
1: me. I get it.
0: I mean, it's a game. There are going to be people yeah. who have big feelings about this. Donna, I have to ask you,
1: yeah.
0: what was the first thing you did when you hung up the phone with Pina?
1: Well, the funny thing is I had gotten home. My son and I were on the way to the gym.
0: Yeah.
1: So I'm getting dressed for the gym, and the ring goes, and I'm like, oh my God. And then the moment she asked me, what was your first guess?
0: Yeah.
1: I knew something was up, because I'm like, why would you ask me my other guess? Now I can't call back in and guess that one.
0: Yeah. You're like, Pina, what are you doing
1: yeah,
0: here, girl?
1: What are you doing?
0: She was
1: my
0: giving
1: son
0: it
1: is
0: away.
1: Standing in front of me. My son is standing. So I don't know if you can tell. I screamed, Mateo,
0: yeah,
1: we won. So that's my son.
0: Because everybody, too, on Instagram is like, that's their favorite moment of the whole call is Mateo, we won.
1: And then I realize I scream, oh my God, about 25
0: Well,
1: times.
0: I think you're allowed to scream, oh my God, 25,000 times after winning 25 grand.
1: And then I went to the gym, gym and heard it on the radio probably 6 times as I'm at the gym.
0: And you're like, no one here knows that this is me.
1: Nobody.
0: Well,
1: they're probably thinking I'm a crazy person because I kept laughing.
0: We are going to continue talking to Donna in just a few minutes. But if you missed it, Donna guessed correctly for our Kiss $25,000 sound. Her guess was taking the pit out of an avocado. She is $25,000 richer today. Just congratulations to Donna. So, so, so well deserved, my friend. Good job.
2: 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In the car.

0: In case you missed it, Donna is our winner of our KISS $25,000 sound. She guessed taking the pit out of an avocado. So congratulations to Donna. I actually have her here on the line. Donna, what are you going to do with the money? I know that you kind of were holding out on Pina and then you said some travel plans.
1: Well, the funny thing is I've spent money already. Blue Jays, you know, tickets, yes, and BTS and all that stuff. But my son and I have a deal. We're going to Japan for him and Korea for me. So we're doing like a once in a lifetime.
0: That's incredible, Donna. So really, truly, people are paying off some bills with those Jays tickets and going on vacation after
1: all. Yeah, it's
0: going
1: to be unreal. I appreciate it so much. Thank you guys for the opportunity to do this.
0: Of course.
1: It was stressful and frustrating as hell, but now, oh my God.
0: So worth it. And now you can sleep peacefully tonight. And I do want to share with you, because I know I've been talking a little bit on the show about the comments. There are so many congratulations. I wish you could
1: I appreciate that.
0: And so many people calling you so smart. You was kind, you was smart, and you was important. And you won 25 grand.
1: I appreciate that so much.
0: Yes.
1: I appreciate that so much.
0: Of course, Donna.

0: to kiss $25,000 down.
1: What's that sound?
2: So I'm going with removing the pit from an avocado.
3: Donna! Oh
2: my God, I'm shaking.
3: You won!
2: Oh my God! Mateo, we won!
3: What?
2: Oh my God!
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0: Mike Dade. Okay, so earlier in Peanut Show, we got a winner. That's right. $25,000 tax-free dollars heading on over to Donna in Toronto. I'm just so excited for Donna. Congratulations, girl. This is awesome. We just spoke with Donna on the phone, and no one more deserving, truly. So, Donna, a big congratulations to you. If you wanted to know what it was, if you want to sleep peacefully tonight, take a listen to our guess.
1: So, knowing all that, what do you think the sound is?
2: Okay, so I'm going with removing the pit from an avocado.
1: Did you test it out?
2: No.
1: You didn't even try it.
2: No, because I'm not good at picking avocados.
1: Now, Donna, I know you said you

0: We're going to put that money back in the bank account. You still going to do that? Because, Donna.
1: My
0: Donna!
1: God, I'm shaking.
0: Donna! You won!
1: Oh, my God! Mateo, we won!
0: What?
1: Oh, my God!
0: Oh, my God!
1: Oh, my God!
0: That's my favorite part. Mateo, we won! She is so cute. And that is her son, by the way, who she is going to be traveling with the $25,000. Hey, I guess when I kept asking, what would you do with the money? Bills and travel really was the answer at the end of the day. Shout out to Donna. Love you, girl. And congratulations on the $25,000. You deserve it. And I just want to say, 7 a.m. Tuesday morning, we have got a brand new game for you. This is going to be so much fun, and it's a big opportunity for you to win lots and lots of cash from your faves at Kiss 92.5. So make sure you're listening to Roz and Mocha Tuesday morning. Bruno Mars, It Just Might Now. 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

0: playing the Kiss $25,000 sound, but we're not today. You know why? Because we got a winner! Congrats to Donna, our girl, scooping up that 25K. If you missed her guess, this is it right here.
1: So, knowing all that, what do you think the sound is?
2: Okay, so I'm going with removing the pit from an avocado.
1: Did you test it out?
2: No.
1: You didn't even try it.
2: No, because I'm not good at picking avocados.
1: Now, Donna, I know you said you were going to put that money back in the bank account. You still going to do that? Because, Donna.
2: Oh, my God, I'm shaking.
1: Donna! You won!
2: Oh, my God! Mateo, we won!
1: What?
2: Oh, my God!
0: A big congratulations to Donna, and she is so, so sweet. She actually let me call her. I guess she would want to pick up another call from us after $25,000, but she was so nice to share her plans and what she's been up to, and I'm just so happy for her and her son, Mateo. If you haven't yet, go to Instagram, go to the video, and comment, congrats, Donna. Let's be good sports about this, because there's a brand new game coming at 7 a.m. on Tuesday where you have your

your turn to win lots of cash, okay? I might even call Cheesecake about it in a couple minutes. First Loud Luxury featuring Charlotte on a Friday. Charlie on a Friday. It's Young and Foolish on Kiss 92.5.

0: Gen Z is being accused of reinventing something that's existed forever again.
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2: 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I've heard of this.
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0: Nice.
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2: Yo.
3: Yo, Sham, did you see we got a winner for the Kiss $25,000 sound?
2: Oh, I sure did. We got a winner, finally. This game is done. Congratulations to the winner.
3: One of the first people I wanted to call and tell on the show was you, Shem. And yeah, I mean, you know how this game works.

0: I do, unfortunately, but I'm just so glad it's done. But honestly, 25K is life-changing money, especially with how tough times are for people.
1: Yes.
0: 25K, amazing, amazing.
1: Cannot wait to see what Donna does with it. Also can't wait, and I know that you can't really say much until Tuesday morning at 7 a.m., but I know you've got a special something being cooked up on the Roz and Mocha show for everyone.
0: Oh, we have a very fun game coming up for you to win cash and have a very, very good time.
1: Okay, so 7 a.m., we'll be listening, okay, cheesecake?
0: Sorry,
1: I tried to slip in a cheesecake, but it's a morning thing, I know.
0: It's okay, I love it. God is good.
1: Yeah, God is good to us. Like, enjoy the long freaking weekend.
0: Amen. Amen.
1: Wait, was it everything's good, hallelujah?
0: Yes.
1: 25K winner, hallelujah.
0: Yep. Oh, so good.
1: All right, well, don't forget, Shem, kind of putting us on here for this new game coming out. 7 a.m. with Roz and Mocha, Tuesday morning. Make sure you're listening. You want to be the first to scoop up some cash with them.
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0: In case you missed it, we got a winner for our KISS $25,000 sound. Donna, our girl, she pulled it off. She said it was taking the pit out of an avocado. I did hear that when I did it the other day for breakfast. I'm just going to say. So sharp ear on Donna and congratulations. 25,000 tax-free dollars to Donna from Toronto. Awesome. I actually have Donna on the line right now. Let's see if she will pick up the phone for me right now.
1: Yeah.
2: Hello.
0: Donna, it's Sam McDade from KISS 92.5. Yes!
1: I'm having the best time. Are you? Oh my God. You guys are the best.
0: You are the best. Are you kidding me? Donna, we have been playing this game forever.
1: I know.
0: Seriously.
1: And the funny thing is I've been playing as far back as when it was the shower. You changed something on the shower. So that's got to be like 5 years ago. So Donna. it was my time. Let's just say that.
0: You know what? And everybody who says, like, I never got to guess, your time is coming. You got to be like Donna.
1: Oh,
0: play the long game.
1: Oh, my God. That's so fun. So I appreciate the congratulations in the text, and I understand the guys that are not so happy about it. Trust me, I get it.
0: I mean, it's a game. There are going to be people who have big feelings about this. Donna, I have to ask you, what was the first thing you did when you hung up the phone with Pina?
1: Well, the funny thing is I had gotten home. My son and I were on the way to the gym.
0: Yeah.
1: So I'm getting dressed for the gym and the phone, the ring goes and I'm like, oh my God. And then the moment she asked me, what was your first guess?
0: Yeah.
1: I knew something was up because I'm like, why would you ask me my other guess? Now I can't call back in and guess that one.
0: Yeah. You're like, Pina, what are you doing here, girl?
1: What are you doing?
0: She was giving it away.
1: My son is standing in front of me. My son is standing. So I don't know if you can tell. I screamed, Mateo, we won. So that's my son.
0: Because everybody, too, on Instagram is like, that's their favorite moment of the whole call is Mateo, we won.
1: And then I realize I scream, oh my God, about 25.
0: Well, I think you're allowed to scream, oh my God, 25,000 times after winning.
1: And then I went to the gym. And then I went to the gym and heard it on the radio probably 6 times as I'm at the gym.
0: And you're like, no one here knows that this is me.
1: Nobody. Well, they're probably thinking I'm a crazy person because I kept laughing.
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I love her. Zara Larsson, Midnight Sun on Kiss 92.5. Hey, it's Sam McDade. That's it. I'm out of here. I'm not going to do a long weekend because I can't be. I'm going to have separation anxiety from you, my friend. So I will be back on Monday. 4 till 8 is when you and I have a date, okay? Monday, you and me, 4 till 8 p.m. And then on Tuesday, we find out what this new game is that we're going to dive headfirst into together as besties. 7 a.m. with Roz and Mocha. That's the big reveal. And when we'll play the first round of the game. I am out of here. Congratulations, Donna. You deserve $25,000, girl. And if you missed it, the answer was taking the pit out of an avocado. Go on over to our Instagram at Kiss92.5. Drop a congrats, Donna, in the comments. I don't want to see anything else because I know you are good winners. or I guess good losers it would be. Or good, you know, I don't know what I'm trying to say. Good sports. That's it. That's the one. I'm out of here. I'll leave you with some Rhea May, The Old Me. Love you. Have a great long weekend.

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0: 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Can

0: throwbacks. It's Kiss at Night.
1: I heard you have problems with your little one brushing her teeth.
2: I really do. Yeah, yeah. Who am I speaking with?
1: Regan.
2: Regan?
1: Yes.
2: Okay, is there a secret? How do I get my kid to brush her teeth?
1: Flavored toothpaste. You can get flavored toothpaste.
2: I thought you said layered. I'm like, how much toothpaste does a girl need? Yeah, she's got some...
1: No, flavored.
2: She's got mint, but so if she doesn't like that, try a different flavor?
1: Yeah. My kid didn't really bother with the flavored toothpaste, but we tried it. He'd rather just have regular toothpaste.
2: There's nothing better than mint. It's nice, it's clean, it's fresh, but maybe that's the ticket. Maybe we do have to
1: try different kinds, but...
2: It's worth trying some other flavors. Thank you for this, Regan. Appreciate it.
1: Yeah.
2: Hey, man.
1: But everyone's different.
2: Yeah. I wonder if she's going to like the dentist. I fear she's going to kick every dentist in the teeth.
1: Or your kid maybe have a texture problem, but mine kid does not like mashed potatoes and nothing soft.
2: That's a thing. Yeah, that's one of those texture things. And that goes into adulthood. I've spoken with adults on this show who say they cannot stand the texture of mashed potatoes. They like the taste. Can't handle it in the mouth.
1: Everyone's different. I don't really care. Just that's you. Okay, all right then.
2: Yeah, I just don't want to live in the same house with a girl that has stinky breath. That's all.
1: Yeah.
2: That's all. Thanks, Regan.
1: You're welcome. Have a good day.
2: You too, buddy. See ya.
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0: 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This month, we discover music from Penny O and Loeb.
1: Hey, it's Penny O and Loeb, and we're this month's Kiss, one to watch. And this is our new track, Spin, with Jordan. Hey.

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1: Hello?
2: Hello, is this Mia or Maya?
1: Maya.
2: Maya, it's Jeff calling from the radio. How you doing?
1: I'm good, how are you?
2: Good, but your text gives me the hibby-jibbies over here.
1: Is it hibby-jibbies
2: or heebie-jeebies? Heebie-jeebies. I got those ones.
1: Yeah, I think it's the heebie-jeebies. Yeah.
2: We started this conversation. I was asking young Olivia, she's 10 years old, if she minds brushing her teeth. She loves it. She then says she loves going to the dentist. Your text is awful. It's awful. I get my cavities filled without the freezing. I find the drilling hurts less than the needles do.
1: It does. The needle is painful going in. Then you have to deal with a frozen mouth for the rest of the day. Whereas the drilling, it's over in a few seconds.
2: Is it really?
1: A couple minutes, you know. It's quick. Like, it takes them like 5 minutes.

0: the little cavity in there quick. Yeah, I find it way less painful.
1: But the drilling's really not that bad. It's like a couple just here and there, and that's it?
0: Yeah, it's like when you bite into something and it hits that soft spot and you get that quick ow.
1: Yeah.
0: But it's over, you know? It's like, ow, okay, just count to 30 and it's all done.
1: You are a tough individual.
0: Well, the dentist wasn't surprised. She's like, actually, my husband the same way. Opt out for freezing.
1: Yeah, I do wonder how many people are doing that. And maybe you're onto something here. All right. Hey, thanks so much for joining the show. Appreciate it.
0: Oh, thank you. I love your show.
1: Oh, you're the best. Love you. See ya.
0: Have a good day.
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1: Playing the biggest hits and the best throwbacks is Kiss at Night.
2: Hey, you're talking about kids brushing teeth.
3: Yeah.
2: Our kid still doesn't like it. She's turning six. Mm-hmm. But when my kid was a toddler, I found these things on Amazon, and they're like the shape of a horseshoe, and they have scrubbing needles on both of them with a handle on it. So basically, they just bite down on this horseshoe, and they move the handle back and forth, and it cleans their entire mouth at the same time.
3: Hey, that's pretty nifty. Okay, that's an option.
2: My kid loved it when she was a toddler because it was something fun to do.
3: I know. I always hated it, too. Like, it took me a very long time for my parents to be like, all right, dude, like, you're old enough now where you should probably not be walking around with stinky breath. Would you brush your damn teeth? And then I finally, you know, really. Now I love it. This one says, hey, Jeff, tell your daughter she needs to brush her teeth to get the sugar bugs off. That's what works for my kids.
2: That's what my wife tells my kid all the time. Gotta get the sugar buggies off.
3: I'm going to use all of this. Thanks, buddy.
2: Hey, no problem, buddy. Have a good one.
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1: 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I'm just...

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0: is Kiss. Playing the biggest hits and the best throwbacks. It's Kiss at Night.
1: All right, Tate, we're talking about mistakes you only want to make once, if at all, in life. Go ahead.
2: Oh, man. When I was a kid, I stuck my finger right to the cigarette lighter, piping red hot.
3: It was so tempting. A lot of us did it. I remember doing the same thing. I burnt my thumb to a crisp.
2: Curiosity kills the guy, eh?
3: It really does. Man, it was the back of my grandfather's old, he had one of those 40 Connoline vans with a bed in the back.
2: Oh.
3: And I'm laying on the bed. He's driving around town. I think it was illegal. Anyway, I saw the cigarette lighter, pushed it in, pulled it out. It's bright red. Boom, touched it. Done.
2: Well, what a cool design, at least, right?
3: Totally changes your fingerprint, too, I think.
2: Absolutely. It's probably a good thing in certain situations.
3: They can't find us now.
2: Yeah.
3: Hey, thanks for the story, Tate. Appreciate it, buddy.
2: Cheers, man. Love the show, buddy.
3: Oh, thank you so much. Take care.
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2: 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Mateo, we won!
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Trevor Guthrie, that one's called Soundwave. 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I'm Jeff, and we're looking at warmer temperatures through the long weekend. A high of 23, slight chance of showers tomorrow. Sunday, 24. Monday, 25. Get this, Tuesday, though, it may rain a little. A high of 29 is expected. Going to be some warm rain, perhaps. Enjoy the long weekend. Here's Bieber with Daisies on KISS 92.5.